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11: Morning, Harrison Freeve here. The Transport Safety Bureau Chief has described a near miss at Sydney Airport last month as serious. It's investigating why a Qantas 737 was cleared to cross the main runway as a flight from Canberra was landing. Luckily, the error was noticed in time. Angus Mitchell telling 7 they're treating it as a breakdown in coordination.
12: There is a digital system to coordinate movements on the ground, but there's also the pilots themselves who obviously have a responsibility around, clearing the way ahead of them as well.
11: Iran's foreign ministry says it's agreed with Oman on the geographic coordinates for a shipping route through the Strait of Hormuz. According to a spokesperson, an announcement is on the way, as long as no third parties try to interfere. A national crackdown on dangerous e-devices is on the way. The ACCC says it's been tasked with developing uniform safety standards for e-bikes and e-scooters. It's in a bid to prevent unsafe products from entering the Australian market and reduce fire risks. A discarded SpaceX rocket is believed to have crashed into the moon. ANU astrophysicist Brad Tucker has told the ABC the collision stirred up dust and debris.
13: Pretty the first conclusive evidence that we do have that the object collided. So it does look like it's happened. We don't have any images of the crash site, so to speak, or the crater site yet.
11: And briefly, SA Health investigating 9 staff accused of accessing AFL great Tony Modra's medical records while he was in hospital after a truck crash.

0: Your sport now.
1: An explosive claim that an AFL club has struck a secret deal with a player, making them legally responsible for any head knocks they suffer on the field. The unnamed club reportedly brokered the deal after the player suffered a string of concussions and was keen to play on. A huge coup for the Perth Bears, the incoming NRL side signing England forward Morgan Smithies on a three-year deal. Smithies will head west from the Canberra Raiders. And Alexi Popperin's clinched a straight sets victory in the round of 64 at the Montreal Tennis Open.
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6: Magic weather.
7: Cloudy today, but mainly fine, except for a light shower around the Clare Valley. On the waters, variable winds to around 10 knots and seas below 1 metre. Top temps today, Clare Valley 14, York Peninsula 16, Whyalla 17, Port Pirie 18, Port Augusta 21 and Roxby Downs 22. If you're heading to Adelaide, a possible light shower there and a top of 17 expected. The outlook for tomorrow, though, some rain about the place. Top temps around the region, ranging from 18 in the Clare Valley to 21 in Port Augusta.
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Magic 105.9, the original and the best, some would say, boy band. Well, I don't know about original, because there was, of course, New Kids on the Block and a few others. But in terms of that era anyway, Backstreet Boys were the original. I felt like if it wasn't for them, we wouldn't have had NSYNC and all those others. Anyway, great song, As Long As You Love Me, all part of your workday hits. Hello, Steve Murphy here this morning for a Thursday morning. Got Olivia Dean for you in the next 15. And remember this from the Pussycat Dolls? Don't you wish your girlfriend was hot like me? How can we forget? Don't you wish your girlfriend was a freak like me? Right now it's Peking Duck's take on a Savage Garden classic, Magic 105.9.

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0: local, are we? We know to avoid front bars if you're easily offended.
1: Yeah, gee, that's an interesting perspective on world affairs. 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Is that some kind of record?
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0: The Pussycat Dolls at Magic 105.9, all part of your workday hits. Did you catch the wake-up call this morning with myself, filling in, of course, for Kaelin and Josh? We caught up with the guy who I think has one of the best gigs going around, particularly if you like football and you can play a musical instrument. This is the guy who plays the saxophone for 60-odd seconds before every Crows home match. I think it's kind of like their version of Port Power's Never Tear Us Apart, if football fans know what I'm talking about. Anyway, Matt Sammet is his name, and we spoke to him this morning. And I said to him, I'm Tibbin, the question you're asked the most, and understandably so, is how did you get the gig in the first place?
1: It is the number one question, but, you know, to be fair, I guess, you know, I get why I get asked this, because I've actually heard people tell me how I got this gig.
0: Right.
1: And it's not true at all. So, yeah, there's some real weird theories about me just essentially rocking up, and somehow I'm mocked up to the stadium, and the Crows all are shocked that I'm there.
2: Makes
1: sort of
2: sense.
1: Thing. I don't know.
0: 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On the show tomorrow, Isaac Butterfield, the very controversial but funny at the same time comedian who's in Port Pirie actually this Saturday night. We'll join the wake-up call for a chat tomorrow morning, and also, of course, Birthday Bowl is back again, where we continue to give you the options of doubling your odds or doubling the prize, which means potentially you could win a $1,000 voucher to spend at Harvey Norman. Imagine what you could do with that. The damage you could do. Barnsley with a classic from the 80s after Martin Garrix and Ed Sheeran combined right now. Magic 105.9.

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9: Hi, Harrison Preve. A federal MP's been hospitalised following a car crash in Sydney. Ed Husic had been driving home along the M7 on Tuesday when a truck hit the rear of his vehicle. The Labor backbencher left with fractures, concussion and minor abrasions. He's since been released from hospital and is now recovering at home. Details of a near miss between two planes last month at Sydney Airport. A Qantas 737 given clearance by air traffic control to cross the main runway, despite another plane coming into land. Thankfully, another air traffic controller noticed the problem in time and no one was hurt. Donald Trump says he'd rather reach a deal with Iran than bomb them after threatening the country with devastating strikes if they don't reopen the Strait of Hormuz.
10: I'd rather make a deal because I don't want to kill people. I do not want to kill people. But we are talking. Let's see what happens.
9: A new survey suggests parents may be shaping their children's attitudes towards gambling. CQ University's Dr. Cassie Dipman has told the ABC seemingly harmless behaviours could increase the risk.
11: So getting them to pick lucky numbers in Keno, buying scratch tickets for them. But there was also some behaviours that were probably less harmless, asking children to play pokies with them or place a sports bet with their account.
9: Briefly, at least 21 people have been killed after Russia launched ballistic missile strikes on Ukraine. And scientists releasing the highest resolution images ever captured of the sun's surface.
8: Your sport. Now.
9: The Western Bulldogs and North Melbourne to open round 22 of the AFL tonight at Marvel, while in NRL it's a battle between the Titans and the Cowboys on the Gold Coast. And it looks like breakaway golf league LIV will stay afloat for now, with bosses confirming they've got support from a leading investor from next season. LIV chief Scott O'Neill says they're also looking to make players majority equity holders.
12: Man, it's a really exciting day. The chance to get to

0: steward a league where it's majority owned by players, which has never been done before.
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5: Magic weather.
6: Cloudy today, but mainly fine, except for a light shower around the Clare Valley. On the waters, variable winds to around 10 knots and seas below 1 metre. Top temps today, Clare Valley 14, York Peninsula 16, Whyalla 17, Port Pirie 18, Port Augusta 21 and Roxby Downs 22. If you're heading to Adelaide, a possible light shower there and a top of 17 expected. The outlook for tomorrow, though, some rain about the place. Top temps around the region, ranging from 18 in the Clare Valley to 21 in Port Augusta.
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Magic 105.9. It's your workday hits. When love takes over, maybe that could be the theme for Port Pirie at the moment. As you may have heard this morning with us on the wake-up call, as you may have read overnight, sexiest town again in South Australia. Go Port Pirie. If you want to hear our chat about that, by the way, it's a bit raunchy, but it's okay. It's on our podcast. Like everything we do on the wake-up call, you can hear that at My Magic FM. 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In the next 15, we found love. It's Rihanna and Calvin Harris. Classic 80s aha on the way as well. And it's Alex Warren now, Magic 105.9.

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0: Magic 105.9 with Calvin Harris and Rihanna together, all part of your workday hits. Did you catch the wake-up call this morning with myself filling in for Kaelin along with Josh? Obviously, we had to talk about the big news for Port Pirie. They've gone back-to-back in a title that I'm assuming they're proud of. See what you think.
1: I'm so proud of yous. Port Pirie has been crowned the sexiest suburb in South Australia.
0: Port Town. We knew this already, didn't we? Are we surprised?
1: I'm very surprised. You know what? I'm quite... when I saw this article yesterday, it was thrown upon my desk. I was quite taken back.
0: Crystal Brook's pretty sexy.
1: Crystal Brook is very sexy.
0: Unlike Crystal Brook.
1: You know what's a bit sexier than Crystal Brook? Claire.
0: Oh, yes. Now you're talking.
1: Claire is sexy.
0: It's this again. Yeah. When I hear Claire, I think of this. Anyway, why did Port Pirie have this title, Joshua?
1: So, Port Pirie has been crowned the sexiest suburb after buying the most adult toys and accessories per capita than any other location in the state.
0: Right.
1: Mm-mm-mm. Wowee.
0: And how many purchases have you made, Joshua? No judgment from me.
1: No comment.
0: Good job, Port Pirie. You can hear that full chat. In fact, anything from the show from this morning, in fact, from any morning, really, by checking out our podcast. It's all on the website, My Magic FM. Just head to the wake-up call section, or it's also available via iHeartRadio. Josh Farwares and Alanis Morissette for you in the next 15. Miles Smith now doing some stargazing. Magic 105.9.

0: Okay, nobody panic. Why is there a mattress in the hallway?
1: Oh, that's not even the biggest issue. There's a tiger in the bathroom.
0: No. It's fine. It's fixable.
1: Fixable?
0: Your new face tattoo? Well,
1: what do you mean?
0: It's fixable. Probably washes off.
1: What?
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0: 1059, your workday hits continue after we do the Flashback Five, and that is happening next. This afternoon it features some 80s Duran Duran. Remember the film clip for this? And what about Bobby Brown? Humping around. Not sure what that means. Guess we'll find out soon. And in three songs' time, as I continue to compile my top 10 R&B classic songs of all time, another song that surely would have to make the list.
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11: Hi, I'm Harrison Preeve. We're learning more about a near miss at Sydney Airport last month. The Transport Safety Bureau investigating why a Qantas 737 was cleared to cross onto the main runway at the same time as a flight from Canberra was landing. Chief Angus Mitchell has told Seven the error was noticed in time.
12: Now, both planes did stop short of each other, so the outcome was a safe outcome in the end, but we need to know what broke down and led to them getting into that situation in the first place.
11: Queensland police are investigating a suspected murder-suicide in Charleville overnight, discovering the bodies of a 23-year-old pregnant woman and a 45-year-old man. The incident sparked a lockdown while a toddler who was also at the property was unharmed. If you or someone you know needs help, you can contact 1-800-RESPECT. Five people have died in a fiery head-on crash in the Northern Territory. Police say a van and a ute collided along the Stuart Highway and burst into flames yesterday afternoon. The 23-year-old male driver of a Ford Ranger and his three passengers, as well as a 69-year-old female driver of the van, all passed away at the scene. Investigators allege the Ford had been speeding and overtaking dangerously prior to the crash. Briefly, EVs have made up one in five new car sales in Australia for a third straight month, and an experimental chewing gum could cut levels of the cancer-causing HPV virus by up to 93%, according to a new study.
1: Your sport. Now.
11: Dean Solomon has fronted the media this morning after ruling himself out of the full-time coaching role at Essendon. He admits winning just one game in his nine in charge so far made the decision easier.
13: The win-loss does hurt you in this situation if you are an interim. It's proven. But it's a bit of a hypothetical, I guess, at this point in time, and my decision is to not apply for the job.

0: The Dons' list of potential coaches now down to four, with James Hurd and Mark McVeigh believed to be the frontrunners. And a huge coup for the Perth Bears, they signed England forward Morgan Smithies to a three-year deal.
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7: Magic weather.
8: Cloudy today, but mainly fine, except for a light shower around the Clare Valley. On the waters, variable winds to around 10 knots and seas below 1 metre. Top temps today, Clare Valley 14, Yorke Peninsula 16, Whyalla 17, Port Pirie 18, Port Augusta 21 and Roxby Downs 22. If you're heading to Adelaide, a possible light shower there and a top of 17 expected. The outlook for tomorrow, though, some rain about the place. Top temps around the region, ranging from 18 in the Clare Valley to 21 in Port Augusta.
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Magic 105.9, got to be in the top 10 classic R&B songs of all time, surely. If you're doing an R&B night and you're DJing, you play that song that doesn't work on the dance floor, you're in for a tough night, I reckon. House of Pain, of course, doing Jump Around from 1992, produced by a guy by the name of DJ Muggs from Cypress Hill. Now, Cypress Hill, obviously, a successful group themselves, and that song was actually originally produced for them. Didn't happen. It was then offered to Ice Cube, who refused it. Bad move, Ice. So House of Pain took it. Look at that. They're still getting money from it to this day, I would have thought. Good on them. Flashback 5 continues soon with a song for a Cuban singer. When you think of Cuban singers that have been successful over the years, I can only come up with a couple, I'm here to tell you. We'll get to him soon. Fountains of Wayne now. Magic 105.9 in the Flashback 5.

0: Flashback 5 for a Thursday with John Cicada. Top 20 hit for him in 1992. In fact, he's only top 20 hit in Australia. But massive in terms of the Latin music world. In fact, has won 2 Grammys for his work over the years. And is a Cuban singer. And I was trying to think of some other successful Cuban singers over the years. Got to say, there haven't been too many in terms of the pop world. Gloria Estefan springs to mind. And in more recent times, Camila Cabello. There aren't a whole lot of others. Anyway, Flashback 5 returns tomorrow afternoon around the same time. The next 15, you'll get some Delta Goodrum, her brand new song. And next, Justin Bieber.
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0: Samba, Magic 105.9, all part of your workday hits. Did you catch the wake-up call this morning with myself and Josh? Me filling in for Callum while she's away. And of course, as I do every Thursday, we caught up with Shane A. Bassett, the movie guru. And in particular, we wanted to ask him about a movie called Ice Cream Man, a horror, which is not that scary, just gross, I suppose. I wanted to ask because Josh and I actually saw a preview screening of it last night. I actually thought it was pretty good, given what it was about and what it was. Josh, not so much of a fan, and I was concerned that Shane may feel the same way as Josh, and I was right. And I feel like this is a kind of movie that all critics, you included, are probably going to can, but I kind of enjoyed it, given what it was.
1: I am surprised to hear that.
2: You know why? Because it's such a brain rot movie and Steve's pretty much just brain rot.
1: Well, firstly, I've seen the original. The original was from 1995. A lot of people don't realise this is actually like a reimagining or a remake from 95. And I remember that straight to DVD non-classics, but it became popular, this original Ice Cream Man. And Eli Roth is a director who's got a huge fan base. In the horror fraternity. And I went in with it an open mind. I didn't see it last night. I saw it a couple of days ago. And I've got to say, it's scraping the bottom of the barrel.
0: Oh, Shane. Yep, disappointed. If you want to hear that full chat with Shane, in fact, anything from the show, you can, as per usual, via the podcast these days, which is on our website, My Magic FM. Head to the wake-up call section, or you can get it too on iHeartRadio. On the show tomorrow, Isaac Butterfield is doing his show in Port Pirie on Saturday night. They're very funny, sometimes controversial comedian. He'll be on the show tomorrow morning. Also tomorrow, another chance to play birthday balls, where these days you get the choice of doubling your odds or doubling your prize. Potentially $1,000 to spend at Harvey Norman. It could be yours tomorrow. Details during the show, which starts back from 6 tomorrow morning. Ariana Grande before 1, and next, some classic 80s Dire Straits.
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0: 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The main reason I think that Port Pirie is the sexiest town in South Australia, apparently, has to be because of the man who's on next. Yes, Rob's in with the afternoon stretch. He'll play some G-Flip in the next 15. And classic Big Mountain. All that and more coming up with Rob. Enjoy the rest of your Thursday.
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9: Hey there, I'm Brooke Seychelle. The federal government is confident it can get all its gambling reforms through Parliament. The Coalition, Greens and crossbenchers say they won't support the legislation in its current form and comes after damning evidence about betting companies was aired at an inquiry this week. But Labor frontbencher Chris Bowen has told the ABC they won't be walking away from the reforms.
10: Our track record as a government of getting legislation through the Senate, despite the fact we don't have a majority there, is pretty good. I'll leave Minister Wells to handle the negotiations. I'm just making the point that it is not unusual at this point for this speculation to be around.
9: Police have confirmed a toddler was rescued from the scene of a suspected murder-suicide in Charleville in Queensland's north that sparked an hours-long lockdown. A 23-year-old woman and a 45-year-old man died after police were called to the property at around 6 p.m. yesterday. If you or someone you know needs domestic violence support, you can call 1-800-RESPECT. An emergency warning's been issued for Port Adelaide in South Australia's capital city. An evacuation order's been issued for anyone within 1 kilometre of Moonta Road following a structure fire which is burning sulphur and producing toxic smoke. People are being asked to steer clear for the time being. And a national crackdown on dangerous e-devices is on the way. The ACCC has been tasked with developing uniform safety standards for e-bikes and e-scooters. It's in a bid to prevent unsafe products from entering the Australian market and reduce any fire risks.
3: Your sport now.
9: Chris Fagan says he hasn't lost any sleep over Lachie Neale's tour of Collingwood's HQ. The Lions star is currently a free agent and visited the Pies facilities last week, just 24 hours before Brisbane's loss to the Blues at Marvel Stadium. Fagan says he would have preferred the tour if it happened after the game.
11: Then all the speculation around whether that was the right or wrong thing to do wouldn't happen, but it has, and I've not lost any sleep over it.
9: That's the latest in news and sport.
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3: Magic weather.
15: Partly cloudy with possible showers today. On the waters, variable winds to around 10 knots and seas below 1 metre. Top temps are ranging from 14 in the Clare Valley to 21 in Port Augusta. Friday brings showers. Top temps are ranging from 18 in the Clare Valley up to 21 in Port Augusta.
3: Best thing about driving the Augusta Highway? You hardly ever have to slow down for roadworks. That's a stretch. And here's another one. 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

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Baby, I love your way. It's the afternoon stretch with Rob coming up with the same but different. 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
2: 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The Mitsubishi Triton Raider. Port Augusta Mitsubishi Highway 1. 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

0: all over the afternoon stretch. It's Rob on Magic 105.9. Thanks to 39 Alexander Port Pirie's newest premier serviced apartment accommodation. And I used to love you. Now every day I hate you just a little more. What do you know? We're back from 2 o'clock. A little bit of Ed Sheeran, nice and early after news, sport and weather. For more of the Wake Up Call with Josh, you can check out the podcast on the iHeart app. Talking movies this morning with Shane A. Bassett, our movie guru. Great to check in before, well, if you're feeling like heading to the pictures this weekend around the region.
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19: Hey, I'm Brooke Seychelle. Australia's preparedness for war will come under the microscope in a new federal inquiry. Defence Minister Richard Marles says growing global uncertainty makes it vital the nation is prepared for conflict.
20: Countries around the world who exercise this habitual

0: to negotiate a new agreement after the Transport Workers Union threatened strike action. Around 650 ground employees to the airline's freight and QantasLink services will vote following long-running pay and safety disputes. A spokesperson for Qantas says there's no immediate risk of industrial action from the workgroup. Authorities have issued an evacuation order in Port Adelaide in South Australia as a structure fire is burning sulphur and producing toxic smoke. One person has already been taken to hospital, while anyone within 1 kilometre of Moonta Road should leave immediately. Overseas, four men are recovering in hospital after being stabbed in London's popular Covent Garden. A 47-year-old woman has been arrested. Police are treating it as a mental health case. And the Pope has moved his weekly general audience indoors as record temperatures continue to ravage Europe. Italian authorities have placed its major cities under a red heat alert as temperatures reach around 40 degrees, while Austria hit a record 41.2 degrees yesterday. Emergency services also continue to battle wildfires in Albania.
1: Your sport. Now.
0: The Titans and Cowboys kick off round 23 of the NRL tonight. Both sides will be looking to bounce back from disappointing losses last week, particularly the Cows, who were walloped 82-12 by the Roosters. Coach Todd Payton admits it's been a tough week.
2: There was absolute disappointment, a bit of embarrassment and shame, but so there should be. Everything that comes our way from a commentary point of view was well deserved. You know, we've addressed it and now we're moving forward.
0: And the Bulldogs take on North Melbourne at Marvel Stadium for the first game of round 22 tonight.
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5: Magic weather.
6: Partly cloudy with possible showers today. On the waters, variable winds to around 10 knots and seas below 1 metre. Top temps are ranging from 14 in the Clare Valley to 21 in Port Augusta. Friday brings showers, top temps ranging from 18 in the Clare Valley up to 21 in Port Augusta.
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0: 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That is Billie Eilish on the way, but first, getting into Somber. 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

0: Billie Eilish around the afternoon stretch on Magic. Kygo with Selena Gomez on the way. And have you spun birthday balls yet? It's back again tomorrow. Double your prize or double your odds.
1: If you we go the half option, that means you win $500. If you go all 31 days, you win $1,000 to spend at Harvey Norman if we can spin up the day you were born on. Andrew, what are we thinking?
2: I'll go large. 31.
1: Or the whole month?
3: 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All right.
1: 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We're praying, Andrew, you are born on the 25th of August.
2: Oh, no way. I'm the 21st.
1: 21st. Oh. There's no real prizes.
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0: Them's the breaks, but another chance to win tomorrow if we can guess your birthday. 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Hey, it turns out the man we needed was born a few days later. 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

0: 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It's Magic 105.9 and we're gearing up for another hour around the region. Olivia Rodrigo has got a stupid song shortly after your new sport and weather, but I reckon you should take this pretty seriously because another local is going to get their name on the standby list for Steal My Standby, a trip for two to Vegas, Las Vegas, to see the iHeart Music Festival. 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
3: Hey, I'm Brooke Seychelles. Labor is facing scrutiny for Tony Burke postponing a speech about migration reforms at the National Press Club. The Home Affairs Minister was poised to speak today and unveil sweeping cuts to migration, but it's believed some details were still not finalised.
4: Migration obviously plays a really significant part in our economy, but it needs to happen at a sustainable rate, and that's why we put in place the policies that we've done.
3: Deputy PM Richard Miles there. Tony Burke is set to speak at the next available date. Meanwhile, the federal government's gambling reforms could be shelved amid opposition from the Coalition and Crossbench. Labor wants to restrict gambling ads at certain times, ban betting logos on sports uniforms, and introduce an online advertising opt-out for adults. The LNP is demanding broader reforms, while the Greens say the package doesn't go far enough. One person's been taken to hospital in the wake of a fire burning sulphur in Port Adelaide. A 1 kilometre evacuation zone remains in place around the structure fire. Overseas, Donald Trump says he'd rather reach a deal with Iran than bomb them after threatening the country with devastating strikes if they don't reopen the Strait of Hormuz.
5: I'd rather make a deal because I don't want to kill people. I do not want to kill people. But we are talking. Let's see what happens.
3: And an Aussie rocket has been tested in South Australia. The 100-kilo Aussie-designed and built aircraft taking off this morning near Ceduna on the Eyre Peninsula.
2: Your sport. Now.
3: Just four candidates remain in the running for the Essendon head coaching role after Dean Solomon ruled himself out of the race. The Bombers caretaker says he was never fully in, admitting the timing is just not right.
6: The commitment of this job, all that sort of stuff, I always take my time on those decisions and... Yeah, of course I considered it, but it's just not the right time for me.
3: James Hurd, Mark McVee, Jamie Graham and Murray Davis are in the final interview process. And LIV Golf has found a lifeline. Its boss is confirming they've got support from a leading investor from next season.
2: You wake up on the floor of your hotel room, a half-eaten burger in one hand. Sunlight is piercing through the curtains. Your voice is gone. Your T-shirt's ripped. And somehow, you've got to do it all again for day two at the iHeartRadio Music Festival 2026.
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2: 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Weather.
12: Partly cloudy with possible showers on the waters, variable to around 10 knots and seas below 1 metre. Tonight's lows are ranging from 2 on the York Peninsula to 3 in Port Augusta. Friday brings showers on the waters, northerlies to 20 knots and seas to 1.5 metres. And top temps tomorrow from 18 in the Clare Valley to 21 in Port Augusta.
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0: 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Paul Glass in Port Augusta is a Snoop Dogg fan. And if you can get back to me in the next 30 minutes, it's going to be your spot on the standby. 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Or do. 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Fielding your calls, 86324044. We'll see how it all pans out. Back into the music with George Michael on Magic 105.9. And thanks to Patterson Conveyancing, local, loyal, legal on Forsyth Street, Whyalla.

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0: 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So you've got just under 20 minutes left to get back to us on 86324044. If you know Paul from Port Augusta, you're faced with a choice. You could either text him, say, you know, let him know to call us back, or you can keep that to yourself in case you want to steal his standby when we open that up in just a moment. More hits before then. 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It's the afternoon stretch with Rob. 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
0: 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You singled out Snoop Dogg. What would that mean, getting to go see the D-O-double-G?
3: That'd be wicked. I've listened to him forever, so it'd be unreal to go listen to him vlog.
0: Yeah, and there's a plus one involved too. Who would you be taking there?
3: I think it'd have to be my partner, Jade. I think I'd be in a bit of trouble if I didn't take it.
0: Okay, so I apologise to all those friends who alerted you to the fact we were blowing your phone up, that it's not going to work out for them.
3: Yeah, pretty much.
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3: Beautiful. 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
8: Hey, I'm Brooke Seychelle. The federal government is making it harder for illegal e-bikes to make their way to our shores. Labor announcing a national crackdown that will see them blocked at the border. Assistant Competition Minister Andrew Lee says the ACCC will create a set of national standards that will then be legislated.
9: Ensuring that people who don't use e-bikes aren't put at risk by bikes that are too fast, overpowered, or easily modified in order to not comply with the Australian rules.
8: The Royal Commission into Anti-Semitism has been told misogyny is one of the main drivers of extremism in young men.

0: school level will help. The ABC has issued a formal apology to Gina Rinehart over a TV skit. It follows a Race Around the World episode back in July that featured violent language directed at the mining magnate. The public broadcaster says it fell short of community expectations, but the ombudsman said it did not breach the ABC's editorial policies. Israel is under fire for its plans to use crocodiles to patrol prisoners. The government is facing legal backlash over a plan to fill a moat with the crocs around a prison. Most of the inmates are Palestinian. And school kids across the country are expected to walk out of classrooms next week in protest against Pauline Hanson and One Nation. The radical students group, High School Anti-Capitalists, is staging demonstrations next Thursday.
1: Your sport. Now,
0: Jordan Dugui is unlikely to make the trip west for the Pies clash against the Eagles on Sunday. Pies assistant Hayden Skipworth says he continues to battle glute soreness.
2: Yeah, he didn't get through training today. Obviously, he got a bit longer break before Sunday, but you'd think he'd be unlikely going into the game, having not trained this week. So we'll give him every opportunity. We'll talk to the medicos.
0: And with Matt King, now the new Blues coach, the focus now turns to who will be his assistant for the next year's series. That's the latest in news and sport.
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10: 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Weather.
11: Partly cloudy with possible showers on the waters, variable to around 10 knots and seas below 1 metre. Tonight's lows are ranging from 2 on the York Peninsula to 3 in Port Augusta. Friday brings showers on the waters, northerlies to 20 knots and seas to 1.5 metres. And top temps tomorrow from 18 in the Clare Valley to 21 in Port Augusta.
12: 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I mean, Port Pirie to Gardena, that's just down the road. Yeah, bit of a stretch, just like this. 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

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Thanks to 39 Alexander, Port Pirie's newest premier serviced apartment accommodation. Still to come as we wind down your Thursday afternoon. I didn't know that I was starving till I tasted you. Big screen star Hailee Steinfeld along with Gray and Zedd with that one. Starving on Magic 105.9. 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

0: Sunny Badera and Libby Anka. Yeah. On Magic 105.9. Will and Woody are in your ears from 5 o'clock. How's the DJ tour going?
1: They've been awful.
2: Okay, they've been awful. We had the under 14 soccer training. We've had the 6 a.m. cafe gig.
1: Got kicked out after 11 minutes.
2: I think as your manager and as your friend, I think a lot of this has to do with your look.
1: Disagree.
2: So we're going
1: to
2: talk.
1: It has a lot to do with the venues that have been chosen.
2: All right, there's a little bit of that. There's a little bit of your look. There's a little bit of poor song selection.
1: So today
2: on the show, we're just going to start talking more about should you get tips, should you get a fade, and like what is a banger?
0: Love a makeover. It's coming up from 5 o'clock. Do wonder why we didn't manage to book Will and Woody for the Crystal Brook show. 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Also on the way, some Olivia Dean right after John Mellencamp. It's Magic 105.9 with Rob for your afternoon stretch for as long as we can. Little

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0: On Magic 105.9, Rob gonna leave it there in the capable hands of Will and Woody from 5 o'clock. Then the wake-up call back from 6 o'clock tomorrow. Big thanks to Better in Port Pirie. Kaylin has been off on holidays all week, so one last show, just Josh or Josh and Steve. 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
9: Hey, I'm Brooke Seychelle. Pauline Hanson has weighed in on Labor delaying their proposed migration reforms. Home Affairs Minister Tony Burke was set to unveil major changes to migration at the National Press Club today, but his speech has been postponed. Businesses fear cuts could affect staffing numbers and operations, but the One Nation leader has told Sky something needs to change.
10: It's going to affect their businesses. They're not going to sell that many products or the universities because they won't have the number of foreign students coming in here. I don't care. My concern is for those Australians that can't get a roof over their head.
9: Geelong has been revealed as the AFL club that reportedly struck a secret agreement with a player, making them legally responsible for any head knocks they suffer on the field. The Herald Sun reports the club brokered the deal with the player in a bid to clear itself and its medical team from any future court action from the current player. The contract says the player was at a higher risk due to his concussion history. A seal death in Victoria has been identified as a potential bird flu case. The pup's death has sparked fears of an escalation in the H5 strain spread. 123 confirmed or suspected positive cases have now been recorded across Australia. Anthony Albanese will meet his Vietnamese counterpart, Tho Lum, next week during his first visit to Australia. The leaders will meet on Tuesday in Canberra. And James Packer has married for a third time in a private ceremony in Italy. The businessman tying the knot with Kylie Lim after rekindling their romance.
1: Your sport now.
9: St Kilda's Jack Silvani looks likely to play against the Blues for Spud's game on Sunday, less than a week after dislocating his shoulder. Saints coach says Jack is on track to face his former club and is more likely than unlikely to run out at Marvel Stadium. And Les Kiss has named his first team as Wallabies coach ahead of Saturday's game against Japan in Osaka. Aiden Ross and Miles Amato-Cero will make their first test starts, while Isaac Henry has been named on the bench. Charlie Kale is also tipped to make his test return.
1: How many artists,

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5: Magic weather.
6: Partly cloudy with possible showers on the waters, variable to around 10 knots and seas below 1 metre. Tonight's lows are ranging from 2 on the York Peninsula to 3 in Port Augusta. Friday brings showers on the waters, northerlies to 20 knots and seas to 1.5 metres. And top temps tomorrow from 18 in the Clare Valley to 21 in Port Augusta.
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7: Yeah, check this out. Ow! William Woody.
8: Another one.
9: Australia. You know what time it is. It's time for something big. It's time for something bold. It's time for something sexy.
10: DJ Will.
11: The DJ Will National Tour is in full steam, baby. For those that don't know, Will, you used to be a DJ, my friend. Then you had kids. You got busy. You became a loving father, and I love that. I respect that. But it was just so sad to not have you on the decks. So as your best friend, as your manager,
12: yeah,
11: I have organized a national tour for you, and gee whiz, have we been rocking it. We had the under 14 soccer training on Monday. We had the 6 a.m. coffee gig on Wednesday.
12: Yes.
11: Sure, it got cut off after 10 minutes because you were playing deep techno at 6 a.m.
12: No, because you hadn't told the cafe owner that we're going to be playing loud music.
11: Yeah, it was kind of bad boy.
13: DJ Will.
11: That's what I was trying to create. A little bit of cred for you, my friend. DJ Will don't care. He plays whatever music he wants to play. The huge news, guys, is that we'll be playing in Townsville in an actual club this Saturday night. Club 237. I'm being told it's not too late to get your flights. Those flights are booking out quickly. Word has got out. Club 237, Saturday night. But here's the thing, Will.
12: Yeah, talk to me.
11: And this is where I want to start the show.
12: Yep.
11: There's this weird rumor that's starting
12: about you. It's not weird.
11: In
12: not
11: Townsville.
12: Weird. I'm starting to smell a rat.
11: I don't know where it's
12: I feel
11: come
12: like
11: from.
12: You started it.
11: No.
12: I feel like you've started it.
11: Why would I start it? Because it's not good.
12: Because you're jealous. You're jealous.
11: Jealous?
12: Yeah, you've got that Elvis Presley manager thing going on where you're like, geez.
11: Jealous of your success all of a sudden.
12: You are.
11: All right.
12: Well, I'm going to be in the limelight at the Snake Pit, Club 237 at Townsville on the weekend. You want to be behind the decks. You want to be in the booth.
11: Yeah.
12: So you started a rumor about me, and I'm not finding it funny.
11: Maybe. Well, I'll tell you what the rumor is up next on Will and Woody.

0: It is Will and Woody on your Thursday. I hope you guys are having a wonderful drive home. Woodrow, the big gig is this weekend. The DJ Will gig. The final gig of the national tour. It's going to be Club 237 in Townsville in the Snake Pit.
1: Oh, yes. I like that. Become the snake. Become the snake. If you're an artist joining us, Will used to be a DJ, frequent DJ. You name a club, Will DJ'd it.
0: He'd played it.

0: Right.
1: Yeah.
0: It was the DJ Town Bicycle. That's what they called him because he was, that's a weird way to describe it. Anyway, we're getting you back in the game. As your manager, as your best friend,
1: yep.
0: I'm organising gigs. We've done the under 14 soccer training. We've done the 6 a.m. cafe gig. But as you said, this weekend is the big finale. It's yep. you back in the clubs.
1: Yeah, I'm pumped.
0: I mean, I don't know what I can relate this to. Like maybe Michael Jordan returning to basketball. That's kind of what it feels like.
1: Yeah.
0: DJ Will stepping back into a club.
1: There'll be a Netflix doco after this.
0: I would have thought so.
1: Yeah.
0: But the big news, the huge news, we have been inundated with messages from people who are asking about the DJ Will t-shirts.
1: The merch. Yeah, because we tried to get them online last time, but Sexy Das didn't have his shit together, our digi producer.
2: I just didn't expect so much demand for them, so it was overwhelming.
1: I didn't expect it either. We sort of made them as a bit of a joke, but
0: yeah.
1: I think they are hip. Like, that's what we've been told by the kids.
0: We've stumbled into hip here.
1: Hipness.
0: All the kids at under 14 soccer training, they all wanted a t-shirt. So look, we wanted to answer those questions,
1: answer
0: those demands.
1: Yeah.
0: So if you go to willandwoody.com and you hit shop, which is also the picture of a banana, you can pre-order a DJ Will boxy tee. Ladies and gentlemen.
3: DJ Will.
0: I want to say once we sell out or once 13th of August hits, they're gone. It's just doing a short run.
1: How many tees have we got, Sexy?
2: To be honest, I haven't checked.
1: we should have been across this.
0: We're really not sure. So it's 1 week.
1: It's one week of tees.
0: To get a tee. So like just get in quickly. It's just pre-order.
1: Okay.
0: And then we'll figure it all out later. There's a couple of... Well, I don't really understand how this works, but you will get a t-shirt. Don't worry.
1: Yes. So willandwoody.com, click shop.
0: Yeah, $50.
1: $50 for a tee, for a DJ Will exclusive DJ Will tour tee. It's got a back, it's got on the back there, it's got a photo of me, look, that you guys have taken from a long time ago. On the back there, you've got the different gigs that I played.
0: Yeah.
1: Throughout the tour.
0: A bloody oath, mate. I mean, this is once in a lifetime. We will not make more teas after this. A couple of things as well.
1: Yep.
0: If you are planning on going to the gig this Saturday, Club 237 in Townsville.
1: Yep.
0: By the way, fly in. Flights are booking fast, but fly in because this will be a once in a lifetime gig. If you've got proof of purchase of a t-shirt, you skip the queue at Club 237. So for all my brothers and sisters in Townsville, get yourself a tea. And don't do any of the screenshotting. All right, we'll be on to that. So we need proof of purchase, skip the queue. And also...
1: It's a great idea. I love what you're thinking, but like, are the bouncers across that?
0: They will be.
2: They will be.
0: They bloody will be. And I'll be stern with them. Mate, we're running the night. You're headlining the house.
1: The other thing.
0: This is a big one.
1: Nice to be headlining the house. Yes.
0: This is a big reason to want a t-shirt. Yep. So if you purchase a t-shirt and you either show us the t-shirt on you or you show us proof of purchase as well and then you see one of us in public, if you ever see one of us in the wild and you can show us that you own a DJ Will t-shirt, we have to give you an item of clothing that we are wearing.
1: You're kidding.
0: Not kidding. That's not my idea because I hate this. We can choose the item of clothing that we give you, but we have to give you an item.
1: Do they have to? They've got to be wearing the tee, though.
2: No.
0: Or proof of purchase.
2: Proof of purchase, mate.
1: I didn't make
0: that. Yeah, that seems completely outrageous to me.
1: Ridiculous.
2: It's in the terms and conditions. It's legally binding. It's in the website. I'm sorry, boys.
0: I'm thinking of just keeping a whole bunch of me jocks in the backpack. That's where I'm at.
1: Why would you give them jocks? That feels a bit weird. Socks, maybe.
0: Oh, yeah, socks is better. Socks is way better.
1: I have an old pair of my underwear. Very strange. All right, willandwoody.com. 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Hope you're having a wonderful drive home. It is Will and Woody. It's
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3: Hi, I'm Sally Pearson. Maya Joint has cruised into the round of 32 at the Toronto Open with a straight sets victory. Fellow Aussie Daria Kazatkina lost to Alina Rybakina in three sets. 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
1: Magic weather.
11: Partly cloudy with possible showers on the waters, variable to around 10 knots and seas below 1 metre. Tonight's lows are ranging from 2 on the York Peninsula to 3 in Port Augusta. Friday brings showers on the waters, northerlies to 20 knots and seas to 1.5 metres. And top temps tomorrow from 18 in the Clare Valley to 21 in Port Augusta.
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0: money, let's play.
1: Alrighty, playing the quiz today, we have got Beck. Hey, Beck, quick warm-up question.
2: Yes.
1: We're going to talk about this more up next to help out, DJ Will. But what would you say is a banger of a song to you?
2: One that gets all the girls to the dance floor is Give me a man after midnight.
1: That is gotta play that.
3: We got wild play that a song from like 1978.
1: It's a banger.
2: Absolute banger.
3: 50 years old. It's crazy.
1: It is crazy.
3: All right, Beck.
1: 30 seconds on the clock. Got to get 10 questions right. Can pass. Have to take your first answer. Beck, good luck.
2: All righty. Thanks, boys.
3: Here we go, Beck. What is Will's DJ name?
2: Oh, that is so bad. Pass.
3: What's your favourite T-shirt?
2: Jagged T-shirt.
3: What is the Hilton franchise famous for?
2: Hotel?
3: What's the capital city of Australia?
2: Canberra.
3: Would you wear a DJ Will T-shirt in public?
2: Absolutely. Send me one.
3: What is baby kangaroo called?
2: Joey.
3: Name a famous cartoon dog.
2: Oh, pass.
3: What's 100 minus 75?
2: 25.
3: What's a good excuse to cancel plans?
2: Sick kids.
3: It's a good
1: classic.
3: One.
1: It's a classic.
3: It's a good one. I feel like we stumbled into Will's DJ name a little bit later on in the quiz. DJ Will was the answer we were looking for, Beck.
2: I stumbled. I'm sorry.
3: Name is on the tin there. It's been nice to meet you, Beck. If you'd like a DJ
2: Thanks,
3: Will boys. T-shirt.
2: Will and Woody Pardon, Dog. What was that?
3: If you'd like a DJ Will T-shirt.

0: can get down as well. I love crowd interaction. I think that really works. Mate,
1: you're not going to be on the stage. I'll remind you of that on the night as well.
0: I'm in the booth.
1: I'll remind you of that on the night.
0: I'm in the booth, mate. I'm standing behind you.
1: Got a little bit. I'm going to remind you of that on the night. And if I need to, I'll call security. And it'd be weird for me to have to do that to my manager, but I'm happy to.
0: So disrespectful. Organise this whole tour for you. Let me have some fun. Let's go to Peter here.
1: We all know what happens when that happens.
0: Nothing bad has ever happened when I've had fun. Peter.
1: Need I remind you what happened when I played coup d'etat in Bali?
0: Okay, that was bad. You picked the one night where I got a bit irresponsible. Peter, my friend.
2: Hey, guys.
0: Dance floor filler for you. What is it, Pete?
2: You are not a DJ unless you play Sandstorm by Guru.
1: Yes.
0: Yes.
2: 100%.
0: Peter, question for you, Peter. Are we thinking we give him Sandstorm early to win him over, get him in the palm of our hands, or do we finish with Sandstorm?
2: It's got to be later. You can't go too early with Sandstorm.
0: Okay.
2: It's a classic banger.
0: It's a classic banger. Yeah, yeah. Maybe if we're 100%. Losing him, if we feel like we're losing him, Sandstorm.
1: We'll send Peter a DJ Will National Tour t-shirt. Yep. No. There you go, Pete, for you.
2: Cheers, man. You guys are the best.
1: Yeah,
0: send it to you as long as you go to the website and pay $50. That's
1: no.
0: All fine. I'm just saying.
1: No. If you'd like a DJ Will t-shirt, by the way, willandwoody.com, click on the shop banana in the menu.
0: Please stop giving away free t-shirts.
1: I'm not giving them away for free. I'm just like, you know.
0: You are. You
1: I'm not literally trying to make money off the t-shirts. I'm just trying to share the love.
0: Well, one of us is. Okay?
1: I think it's a bit savage.
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0: How local are we? We know about the Great Lincoln Gap Tanks tyre fire of 2023.
1: Keep those water hoses going for about another 3 to 4 weeks. That should put it out. Oh, and maybe bring in about another 300 fire appliances too. Possibly some aerial bombers?
0: That's how local. Magic 105.9.

0: Will and Woody, we're using this time to air some grievances with each other.
1: Do you think it's been good for our relationship or bad for our relationship to this point?
0: I think we're having fun with it. I think it got a bit real yesterday when I targeted you people pleasing.
1: Yeah, because that's, you know, that's for the therapist, man. And even they can't figure it out.
0: You targeted my knowledge topping.
1: I did.
0: And underneath that, that's real. You know that's real.
1: I know that's
0: you
1: real.
0: Know?
1: Okay, we're getting serious. Anyway, the reason we're doing it obviously is because there's this woman who aired all her grievances about her ex-husband after she divorced him. And we just think, have the
0: bad
1: grievances
0: time.
1: Before you break up.
0: Do it while the relationship's on foot.
1: This is healthy.
0: Yeah.
1: Just a quick one to the side.
0: Oh, yeah, I've got a side one for you as well.
1: Just a couple of honourable mentions.
0: Hang on, but you haven't done your third real one yet.
1: I know.
0: We can do the honourable mentions afterwards.
1: No, I'm saving
0: No, do your third real one.
1: Okay, third real one.
0: And then we'll do honourable mentions afterwards.
1: Okay.
0: The honourable mentions. I think I counted 12.
1: Oh, yeah, I got 205.
0: I see that.
1: Okay.
0: There it is.
1: There's what?
0: There's the topping. There's the competitiveness. There it is.
1: Well, let's have a bike ride together. Let's go for a ride. You said you'd be better at ride. Anyway, I'm going to put that down.
0: I said if I trained, but the funny thing is...
1: You won't, because you're not disciplined.
0: No, because I don't care.
1: Yes, you... Oh, damn it. Oh, that really gets me. When people say I wasn't trying. Oh,
0: I know.
1: My brother used to say that to me.
0: That's why I said it.
1: Yeah. Oh, it worked. Anyway. Okay. Here it is.
0: Oh, yeah.
1: Using the company credit card for breakfasts without me. Now, Will, I went through the credit card statement recently.
0: Yeah.
1: You took Annalise out for breakfast.
0: I took Annalise out for breakfast.
1: Without me.
0: Yeah. Everyone gets one breakfast a year with me.
1: You can't make that a company credit card expense.
0: She's an employee.
1: But I'm not
0: She's
1: there.
0: She's an employee.
1: You can't.
0: Tough titties.
1: We can't you be
0: missed
1: going
0: it.
1: Out.
0: You missed the invite. You missed the invite.
1: I never got the invite.
0: That's true.
1: I think company.
0: That's true.
1: I think the company pays for breakfast when we are both eating breakfast.
0: So what's the difference between me taking Annalise out for breakfast and then you shouting everyone coffee and me not being on the coffee order?
1: You were in the earshot though. You could have ordered a coffee.
0: No,
1: you could have ordered.
0: No,
1: I always say
0: days where I've been away. You've ordered 8 to 10 coffees and 3 pieces of cake.
1: That's a good retort. Let's both stop doing that. I think that's a fair.
0: Well,
1: we
0: I'm
1: both
0: not,
1: need to put the.
0: Yeah,
1: we
0: fine.
1: Probably need to set some rules for the company credit card.
0: I think
1: that might be tomorrow.
0: I think that's fair.
1: That's off air?
0: Is that an off air chat?
1: Oh. No. You guys don't want to hear about how we want to spend our money on the company credit card? Sure.
0: I did. The latest one, I've got a few expenses in Europe. I've been in. Accidentally.
1: There was one in Nice that popped up, I saw.
0: Accidentally.
1: Mm-hmm.
0: It's hard. You know, you double tap, your kid's screaming at you on your phone.
1: It's funny how I never do it, though.
0: You've done it. I just can't mention what you did it for. All right. Here we go.
1: Is these the honourable mentions?
0: Honourable mention. One honourable mention from me.
1: Okay, we'll both get one.
0: Okay. You hang out far too much with Sexy Das, a.k.a. The Sex, our digital producer.
1: We've never hung outside work. We've literally never hung.
0: No, with him at work. It's a problem. It's a problem.
1: We just have a good energy together, I find. Sexy, is it too much?
2: I think he's jealous.
1: Yeah. Are you jealous of being sexy? Feels that way.
0: Does feel that way.
1: Let's talk about it. Why? Is it just another man in my life?
0: Well, yeah, you're my boy.
3: How you feeling? You feeling good?
1: Room service.
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0: It's Will and Woody Woods. We're going to get out of here. It is a post-show meeting, though, on the air. The post-show notes right now.
1: Yes. And I think for mine, if I can, Will, I do want to talk about the National DJ Tour that we are currently on for you, DJ Will. Used to be a DJ, had kids, left the clubs for a while, but we're back, baby. We are back on the main stage. That's why I've organised this national tour. But I'm just a little bit concerned because we've got this massive finale gig, Club 237 in Townsville. As your manager, I'm looking out for your public image that's out there. Mm. And I'm just starting to get a little bit distressed and concerned about a bit of a rumour that's getting out there about you wearing a wig.
0: Yeah.
1: I don't know where it's come from.
0: Right. Yeah. Well, you made it up, I think.
1: Absolutely. Why would I bring us down from the inside like that?
0: Because you think it's funny.
1: Not at all. Not at all. Anyway, here's... Damn it. Here's a couple of grabs from just some chats we've had, right? People in Townsville. Smallsy's in there as well. They just keep bringing it up.
2: There's rumours going around that, Will, you wear a toupee from time to time.
0: Boys, the hair's real. The hair's real. I promise the hair's real.
3: Yeah, all these people up here are saying toupee this, toupee that.
0: Is that right?
2: It's a Queensland rumour, yeah. I don't know.
4: Is he going to wear the wig?
1: Oh, I don't know why this rumour is starting in Townsville.
0: Oh, sorry. Is that I'm currently wearing a wig?
1: He doesn't wear a toupee wig.
0: Let's just say that, yes, I will be wearing the wig.
4: Okay.
5: Well, these two boxes arrived last week from wigs.com or something. It's addressed to you.
1: Okay.
5: Are you wearing a wig? Are you still wearing a wig? Or did you go to Turkey?
1: So I'm going to jump in as his manager. It's not a wig. It is real hair. There was no transplant out. And I know that's bizarre for people to hear because he was bald.
0: Yeah.
1: It's just real hair.
5: So it's your hair. It's not like Temu hair. It's yours.
0: No, it's my hair. And
6: Final thing, Will.
0: Yes.
6: You've got no hair. Well, you got hair now. I just need some advice. I'm losing hair.
0: If you go to hairpingersrus.com.
6: Great.
0: And just put in the code WILL123, mm-hmm. they'll sort you out 20% off.
1: What is going on in Townsville?
0: Yeah, why do people think I'm wearing a wig?
6: Because it doesn't look real, mate.
0: Hello, Smallsy.
7: Question.
0: Yeah, man.
7: Do you wear a toupee?
0: I think we need to have a hair pulling ceremony.
7: Did you get a hair transplant, though? Because no shame.
0: No, I'd tell you, man, if I went to Turkey's.
1: So, look, that's out there. Just want to say again, it's not a wig.
0: It's not a wig.
1: It's not a wig, guys.
0: It's real hair.
1: No toupee.
0: It's real hair, and there'll be real beats at Club 237 this Saturday night. Don't forget, I mean, the tour's only come to a close. I don't know why we're selling our merch at the end of the tour, but yes, the DJ Will t-shirts are at willandwoody.com. Click menu, hit the banana. You can get yourself a DJ Will tee for a hot price.
1: Yeah, great.
0: Limited edition.
1: Yeah.
0: And no fans on stage. Yeah.
8: In like physical fans that blow air just in case it comes off.
0: I thought you meant like people on stage.
1: We'll speak to the club about that. Are there fans at the club? That
0: just give me a hat and you can have as many fans as you like.
1: Hat's
0: strong. Hat's headband.
1: Headband's good.
0: Yeah,
1: look, guys, Andre Agassi number.
0: It'll be glued down. Yeah. It'll be glued. Oh, the glue.
1: It's a professional job.
0: I know what I'm doing.
1: Yeah.
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10: Nothing good happens after midnight, except these two. 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
11: Wards, the DJ Will National Tour comes to a close this weekend, Saturday night, Club 237 in Darwin. When I say Darwin.
12: Whoa.
11: When I say Darwin.
12: Mate. Switch on.
11: Well, look, I'm getting a lot of info here.
12: Switch on.
11: No, I've had a lot of info. I've been dragged across the country. There's been some shocking gigs. You've had a number cancel on me as well. There was one in Darwin that was lined up.
12: That is true, actually. Yes. Yes, there was a wake in Darwin, which we were no longer required at. But here's the thing, Will. I don't want you to worry about all the business stuff, okay? You just focus on the beats.
11: So Club 237's in Townsville.
12: It's in Townsville. Oh. And like, mate, Club 237 in Townsville is Townsville. Everyone talks about the snake pit. Anything goes in the pit is what people say, right?
11: Right, what do you want to get done here? Because I feel you kind of, it's getting a bit tedious, the feedback.
12: I'll put it down. That's fine.
11: I know you've got an axe to grind here though, come on.
12: No axe to grind, I'm just saying we've done two gigs this week on the national tour and, you know, we're flying and we're humming and we're going to be very much ready for the club.
11: Mm.
12: But I just don't think we've played a banger yet, which seems like a weird thing not to do. I'm not a DJ.
11: If you were DJing a cafe with one person in it at 6 a.m. in the morning, you hold your bangers. You don't just throw bangers around willy-nilly. It doesn't work like that.
12: But you've been
11: you hold them for the right moments. You don't give the people too much cheese because it overdoes it.
12: Yeah, but at some point.
11: You've got to build to it.
12: At some point.
11: I only DJed for 11 minutes at the cafe before the owner told me to respectfully F off.
12: And we fully respect that as well. But you did an under-14 girls soccer training session as well. No bangers.
11: None of them were listening. They were playing a scratch match, which you were also playing with them.
12: But if you play a banger, the people come, my friend. This, like, just as an example, I know I'm not the DJ.
11: You're not the DJ.
12: I'm not the DJ.
11: You're not the DJ.
12: Hey, 13-1065.
11: Yeah.
12: I think it'd be great to hear from everyone listening right now as to what they believe is a banger. Because at the end of the day, you're playing to the people. Like, what do they believe is a banger? Give them what they want and make a move. For me, if I'm just on the dance floor right now, I'm in the pit.
11: Mm.
12: What do I really want to hear?
11: Mm.
12: This one.
13: My milkshake brings all the boys to the yard and they're like, it's better than yours. Damn,
11: it's been your favorite song since you were 13 and I know why and I don't need to bring up the film clip. And it's weird.
12: It's not about anything but milkshakes and And that brings me to the yard. And and by yard, I mean dance floor. Okay? And I'm picturing it now. Everyone's just coming from every corner of the club. And they're in. Okay? And we haven't played anything like that all week. Okay? I'm a little bit worried.
11: Okay.
12: 13-1-0-6-5. What is a banger to you guys? What is a song that will definitely make you personally go to the dance floor?
11: You can text us 0429-13-1065. I'm interested to hear these just to see what everyone else thinks. What am I going to use in the snake pit?
12: Exactly.
11: You guys can kind of curate the playlist a bit now. I should mention the DJ Will National Tour t-shirts. They're on willandwoody.com.
12: Selling like hotcakes.
11: They're going to be hard to get your hands on. So get there as fast as you can. It's Will and Woody.
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2: 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Oh, and maybe bring in about another 300 fire appliances too. 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
1: Yeah, gee, that's an interesting perspective on world affairs. 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Is that some kind of record?
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1: 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The Mitsubishi Triton Raider is ready to tackle whatever the Spencer Gulf throws at it. Own the ute that refuses to back down. The Mitsubishi Triton Raider. 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
6: Morning, I'm Jackie Lim. South Australia's bird flu outbreak continues to grow with 6 new cases of the H5 strain confirmed in wild seabirds. Testing by the Australian Centre for Disease Preparedness has confirmed infections in 2 greater crested terns from Port Vincent on the YP. The latest detections bring the state's total number of confirmed cases to 87. Authorities are also investigating another 57 suspected cases, including 23 identified since the last update. A major milestone has been reached for the York Peninsula's coastal infrastructure, with the Ardrossan Jetty reopening today after almost a year of repairs. The project included new steel piles and replacement timber components designed to strengthen the structure and extend its lifespan. The works form part of a $10 million renewal program for Ardrossan and Edithburgh jetties. Meanwhile, work continues on the jetties at Port Vincent, Port Hughes and Edithburgh. Thousands of people are set to descend on Crystal Brook this weekend as the town prepares for its 147th annual show. Organisers are introducing a range of new attractions, including a blade shearing demonstration, a fat farmer's health hub, and hands-on agricultural learning centre where children can meet baby animals. Returning favourites include the Dinkum Dinos, sheepdog displays and live music, with Grain Producer of the Year Ben Wondersith set to officially open the show. The gates open at 9 a.m. And mental health awareness will take centre stage in Whyalla this weekend as the city's Mental Health Matters Round gets underway. The month-long initiative organised by Headspace Whyalla, the WFL and Centre Care Catholic Country SA aims to promote community connection, raise awareness and support local mental health programs. On the field, a Friday night blockbuster sees third-placed West take on undefeated ladder leader Rupina. Tomorrow's action features a top-four clash between second-place South and Waroona Bay, while Central faces North. Organisers say the expanded Mental Health Matters program will also include community events, live entertainment, school and workplace sessions, and family-friendly activities throughout the month.
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7: Hi, I'm Phoebe Humphrey. Pauline Hanson is facing questions over who paid for parts of her recent trip to the UK amid reports she used party funds to pay for a luxury London hotel before flying to Italy with Gina Rinehart. The Nine papers are basing this on intel from who they say is a party insider, although the source says she didn't use taxpayer money or dip into cash raised by the party's Fire the Liar campaign. The Attorney Generals have asked the privacy watchdog to investigate those so-called smart glasses that are making headlines after selling out at Kmart. Michelle Rowland is worried they could be used to record people without their knowledge and fears women and kids could be vulnerable to their misuse. The Australian Institute of Health and Safety says serious mental health compensation claims have almost doubled over the past decade. It found aged care workers are being assaulted on the job at more than six times the rate of other occupations. And Europe continues to swelter through another heatwave. Some Italian cities have been placed on the highest health alert.
0: Your sport. Now.
7: In sport, the Cowboys have returned to the winners' list, downing the Titans on the Gold Coast. North Queensland running out 22-point winners to jump to seventh on the table. Coach Todd Payton says it was the perfect way to respond to last week.
8: First 12, 15 hours after the game was really tough, but we had to get past it, and on the whole, a good response for the club, and really proud of their efforts and the fact that we just held our nerve.
7: And to AFL, North Melbourne upset the Bulldogs by 23 points in a blow to the Doggies' top six chances. That's the latest news and sport.
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14: Good morning. Showers today on the waters northerly to 15 knots and seas to 1.5 metres. Your top temps: Clare Valley 17, York Peninsula 18, Whyalla and Port Pirie 21, and a Port Augusta and Roxby Downs, you're both looking at 23. If you're heading to Adelaide today, showers with a top of 19. And for your Saturday, showers with top temps ranging from 16 in the Clare Valley to 19 in Whyalla.
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14: Happy Friday. It's the last day of the week. Kaylin is still away. Hopefully she's back on Monday. So just me riding solo today for your Friday. It's going to be an absolute blast of a show. Got so much to talk about, so much news that's happened overnight around Australia and around the world. Birthday balls, that's coming up in the 8 o'clock hour as well. So be wary for that. Now, I saw this yesterday and I want to talk about it later on. A controversial Australian Olympian is getting her own Netflix series. I won't give you any hints. I'm going to try and think of a hint to give you. She portrayed a kangaroo. Let's just say that. There's new e-bike laws I want to talk about later on and a bit of a scandal in the AFL. Up next, we'll do replay where we spoke to Matt Smith. He's the sexologist for the Adelaide Crows. Had a really good chat to him. And I asked, has anyone ever tried to take the saxophone off you? I'll play that inside the next 5 minutes. Right now, Green Day. Yeah.

0: Magic 105.9. Big show today, including Gossip Girl. I'll give you the latest on what happened to Perez Hilton overnight on that horrible, horrible live stream. And there's an AFL scandal getting around with a certain club, a Melbourne club, and injuries. But right now, let's do this.
1: Let's go.
0: Wrong one.
2: This one. The Wake Up Call. Replay.
0: Yeah, Steve and I spoke to Matt Sormett yesterday. He is, you might know him if you're an Adelaide Crows fan and you go to Adelaide Crows.

0: A flow rider good feeling. We spoke to him yesterday. It was a really, really good chat. And we asked him, you know, what was his experience like when he did it for the first time at a sold out Adelaide Oval? Because honestly, I couldn't do it. If you missed out, have a listen.
1: Morning, guys. Great to speak with you.
0: Hey, good speaking with you too, mate. Like, mate, let's talk about your sax work. When did you start getting into the saxophone?
1: Many, many years ago, when I was 8, I started. So I think this is my 27th year playing the saxophone.
0: Wow.
1: My maths is correct. So, look, I mean, I say to this, all the kids I encounter, or even not kids, you know, if you stick with it long enough, sometimes it all works out.
2: Because Matt is a school teacher, aren't you, Matt? So no doubt you're inspiring kids everywhere. And I have to ask you the question that I'm thinking is the question you've probably been asked the most over the last few years. How did this happen, Matt?
1: It is the number one question. But, you know, to be fair, I guess, you know, I get why I get asked this, because I've actually heard people tell me how I got this gig.
2: Right.
1: And it's not true at all. So, there's some real weird theories about me just essentially rocking up, and somehow I'm mocked up to the stadium, and the Crows and all of them are shocked that I'm there.
0: Makes sense.
1: I don't know. Anyway, so I've heard all these different stories, so I don't mind telling it, because it blows my mind, the things I've heard. But essentially, the Crows have a match day team. They got a new person in at the end of 2024. His name's Mike, and Mike sort of like put out to tender about, you know, hey, we want to change up the pregame. And they had engaged Tom, who's a booking agent around Adelaide, who, you know, for functions or various things had supplied different artists. And I've done a bit of work for Tom over the years. And essentially, he just sent out a message and said, hey, look, this is Mike's come in. They're looking at changing up the pregame. Would you be interested in putting something forward and chatting? And as a big Crows fan, you know, I was like, oh, that'd be cool, but it's never going to happen because, you know, like, how many of these, you know, that's just insane. Anyway, fast forward, back and forth, back and forth, back and forth. I get a call just before Christmas saying, yeah, you're on. So I did have a meeting with them and sort of said, hey, this is what I think. And it wasn't just me, like, we it's a team effort, so I'm not taking any of the credit, but, you know, this is the concept I saw. Living in Canada, the NHL, watched a few games, and they had just things pop up all the time, like around the different arena, like in timeouts or breaks. So I was like, that was the concept about sort of popping up and a surprise element to it. So, I sort of walked away and thought, yeah, well, you know, that'd be a cool story to say, like, you know, I got to go to the Crows headquarters and have a meeting.
2: Yeah.
1: And then, yeah, sort of round one, 2025, I'm on the roof playing to a large crowd. So, that's the rough story about how it all came to be.
0: I've got a two-parter question for you, Matty.
1: Yeah.
0: Question one, when you play your saxophone at Adelaide Oval and you're standing there and it's a sold-out game, what are the nerves like, mate? And the second question is, has anyone ever tried to take the saxophone off you, like a Crows fan or an away fan, going, come on, mate, give me a go?
2: Don't encourage it, Josh.
1: Now it's going to happen.
2: Yeah, that's what happened.
1: I say this to a lot of the kids, actually, at school. You know, I think when you care and you're passionate about something, you're always going to be nervous because you want to do well. And
2: yeah,
1: I think the day I'm not nervous is probably the day I should probably be doing something else. So, yeah, I always get sort of the nerves before playing. And for me, probably that Collingwood home game where it was the biggest crowd at Adelaide Oval ever, like that was insane. Mm. I don't even know how to describe it to people. Anyone that was there, like, it was, it's not just me playing, but you felt the energy, right?
2: Yeah,
1: like, it was just, I've never been to a game like that. So that was nerve-wracking. Probably the round one, 2025, but yeah, I've never been that stressed in my life. So no, it's, the nerves are still there. And the part two, no, that hasn't happened.
0: Okay.
1: And yes, I hope it doesn't happen.
0: hopefully it continues and not to happen.
2: Who chooses your locations, Matt? And I noticed what you've done a few times recently is you've kind of had a few helpers. I saw you do the one with the band, the police band guy.
1: Yeah,
2: and it was very cool. And then the actual band that were playing there, I think, was

0: last week or 2 weeks ago.
1: Yeah.
0: So who decides all that? Cause that's a great way of mixing it up, even though it's the same song.
1: Yeah.
0: Yeah.
1: Yeah. No, I mean, that's all club driven. So that's the match day team. They put all that together and, you know, I'm obviously, you know, they're great in terms of chatting to me and going, hey, like, this is what we're thinking and how would this work? But yeah, look, they hit the nail on the head with, you know, they're changing it up and different things. Like it's about, you know, really just a pop-up element. You know, that was really the idea. The song thing sort of was the secondary. So it's nice to do other stuff that also, yeah, brings other people into it as well. So I enjoy that too. And it's nice. It's nice to see all the blow-up saxophones we had in front of us for the last round. So that was cool. Unfortunately, the result didn't go our way. No. Yeah,
0: which is your fault, Matt, by the way.
1: I do get blamed still.
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12: Showers in the region today, top temps ranging from 17 degrees in the Clare Valley to 23 in Port Augusta. 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It's for Wake Up Call with Caitlin and Josh. Caitlin back next week. It's just me today, but let's have a look at your current temps. Both 7 degrees in Port Pirie and Port Augusta. Whyalla, you're looking at 9. And in Clare, it's 5. And if you're an adult but still sleeps with a teddy bear, a favourite blanket or just a toy, well, you're not alone. There's a brand new poll that's come out and I'll let you know what it says straight after this one. Ed Sheeran, Martin Garrix, they teamed up on this absolute track. It's called Repeat It. Good morning.

0: Past six for your Friday morning. Ed Sheeran, Martin Garrix there. Magic 105.9. We're birthday balls. That's coming up in your 8 o'clock hour where we can double your odds or double your cash. More details to come of that. And Gossip Girl, where Spider-Man and MJ, Tom Holland and Zendaya, well, they've celebrated their wedding probably 3 months too late. More details on that one. But right now, I want to talk about sleeping with teddy bears or just sleeping with blankets or toys when you're an adult. So if you're an adult who still has a childhood teddy, blanket or favorite toy, apparently you're definitely not alone. And I can say this, I'll be honest, it's my job here to give an opinion and be honest on the radio. I sleep with a teddy bear, 28 years old. His name is Ted. It was originally my nan's bear. And he wears a little red and blue jumper. So he's my little Newcastle Knights supporter. Shout out to you, Ted. I know you're listening as I keep the radio on at home in the bedroom. So the topic's come into spotlight. It's all thanks to Joel Moses from Married at First Sight this season. Remember this guy? We pretty much got outed by the whole maths group because he brought his teddy bear and his wife wasn't happy about it. And then his wife turned on him and pretty much got the whole group to bully him, but he didn't have a problem with it. Shout out to you, Joel. So he brought his teddy bear onto the show that was given by his grandmother more than 30 years ago. Psychologists say these objects can act as what's called a transitional object. So that's something that helps children move from relying to their caregivers to becoming more independent. But the emotional connection can last well into adulthood, apparently. If you hugged the toy when you were sick, scared, or trying to sleep, your brain, I like this, is linked it with feeling of safety and calm. So this means holding it decades later can still help reduce stress, regulate your nervous system, and make sleep easier. I can relate to that. When I know I have Ted in my bed, then I sleep a little bit better. But an Australian poll has came out a couple of days ago, and it's found that 39% of more than 1,200 people still kept a comforting childhood item. But the only warning is the attachment stops you from traveling, sleeping, or managing everyday life. Not for me. I went to Alaska for 2.5 weeks and left Ted here by himself. So I don't know about that. In the words of the great Nicole Kidman, she once said, if you need your blanket until you're 85, well, keep your blankie. I like those words from Nicole. It's Magic 105.9.
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10: Morning, I'm Jackie Lim. Two teenagers have been arrested after an allegedly stolen vehicle was spotted driving dangerously through Port Augusta yesterday morning. Police say the car was speeding and weaving through traffic on Victoria Parade just after 7 a.m. The vehicle was later found abandoned on Rogers Street, where officers arrested two youths nearby. Investigations revealed the car had been stolen after keys were taken during a break-in at a Port Augusta home. A 15-year-old and 16-year-old have been charged with a number of offences. There's been a major upgrade to Australia Post's parcel network on the York Peninsula. Cadena's new delivery centre is now officially operating. The 1,100 square metre facility can process up to 2,400 parcels a day, more than three times the capacity of the previous centre. Australia Post says the investment will help meet growing demand for online shopping across the York Peninsula, Copper Coast and Barunga West. The new centre is also fully electric, powered by solar and battery storage, and employs 27 staff and contractors. The future of the Whyalla Show is relying on a new generation of volunteers, with organisers warning more community support is needed to keep the event running. Show Society President Tammy Pond says volunteers are required to help set up pavilions, staff gates and assist with operations before, during and after the show. The committee is also seeking new members, with just 12 of 22 positions currently filled. And the colourful SA Variety Bash is about to roll through the Spencer Gulf in Flinders, with more than 230 entrants preparing to hit the road tomorrow. The annual fundraiser will visit Corn and Port Pirie as part of its 2,300-kilometre journey through regional SA. More than 100 themed vehicles will take part, helping deliver almost $480,000 in funding to support sick kids. Organisers say the event will also provide a welcome boost for local businesses and communities along the route. Entrants, the Runaway Brides, Sandra Lucan and Deb White, say they love being able to help the people who support them in the local community.
11: We're always keeping an ear out for families that may need some help and encourage them to put in for a grant. I mean, we don't give the money out, it's Variety, but we work really hard at making sure our businesses and people that support us can see the money coming back to this area.
9: Magic National News. Now.
12: Hi, I'm Phoebe Humphrey. Some claims by Albanese government MPs are being criticised as celebrating falling house prices. Property experts are calling out Social Services Minister Tanya Plibersek for stating it's never been a better time to be a first home buyer. House prices fell 0.7% nationally in June, but Shane Oliver from AMP says lower house prices can hurt the economy and lead to higher unemployment. An insider claims Pauline Hanson used party funds to pay for her stay in a London hotel. Nine Papers reports the One Nation leader booked multiple rooms, but they remained vacant while she stayed in Italy with Gina Reinhart. The funds did not come from the Fire the Liar campaign or taxpayer funds. The ABS is warning Aussies against misinformation ahead of the census. It's released a statement advising Aussies against online advice influencing people on how to answer the religion question in the national survey. And it seems sardines are in short supply across the country, with customers complaining they've sold out at a number of supermarkets.
9: Your sport. Now.
12: In sport, the Roos have kept their wildcard hopes alive with a 23-point win over the Bulldogs last night. The loss sees the Doggies slip further away from the top six. Coach Luke Beveridge not using travel as an excuse after playing in WA last week.
13: It was a Perth game. We came back 6 days. They were 5 days out from Launceston, so cry me a river. There's no excuses. They were the better team on the night.
12: And North Queensland has jumped to seventh on the NRL table after beating the Titans 30-8 on the Gold Coast last night. That's the latest news and sport.
14: Tom Venning here, federal member for Grey. From the coast of the Outback, here's your local weather update. magic. Weather.
0: Good morning. Showers today. On the waters, northerly to 15 knots and seas to 1.5 metres. Your top temps, Clare Valley 17, York Peninsula 18, Whyalla and Port Pirie 21, and Port Augusta and Roxby Downs, you're both looking at 23. If you're heading to Adelaide today, showers with a top of 19. And for your Saturday, showers with top temps ranging from 16 in the Clare Valley to 19 in Whyalla.
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0: Shout out to the newsroom there. Just listening about this sardine situation that the nation is apparently running out of sardines. It's got me thinking, who is buying sardines and why? They are absolutely rank and disgusting. So what's going on there? If you like sardines, what's happening? What's doing there? Josh, with you here. Kaylin, off until Monday. Just me riding solo this morning. Hope you're having a fantastic Friday so far. Gonna give you the latest in an AFL scandal that's happening regarding concussions. And there's a certain club in Melbourne that's been outed. I'll let you know who that club is and what's happening there, the latest updates. We'll replay Shane A. Bassett in the 7 o'clock hour to get ready for your weekend. If you are looking at just having a weekend in movies or heading to the cinemas, Shane's going to give you the latest in what's out regarding a new horror movie that I've seen, and it's not too good. But up next, it's that time of the year where we all decide to go shop at Woolworths, not for food, but for Disney Ooshies. And there's a particular rare Ooshie that's getting around town that's worth up in the triple figures. I'll let you know what that Ooshie is and why it's going for so much, but right now, I'm going to take you back to 1999, Prince. It's Magic 105.9. Good morning.

0: Magic 105.9. Josh with you this morning. Good morning. If you're planning on getting an e-bike, I'm going to tell you not to. There's some brand new laws that the Albanese government has, well, he's bringing in. I'll let you know what they are, and they are potentially not good for e-bike users. More on the way with that one. And talk about an absolute menace to society. A bloke in the UK has decided to dress up as something very naughty and stand on a hospital building. I'll give you more details later on. But right now, let's talk about the Woolworths Disney Ooshies. And I remember these were a massive thing a couple of years ago. I think the rare one was, it wasn't a gold one, it wasn't a shiny one, but it was a rare Lion King Ooshie. I think it was Scar. And it was going for an absolute mozza, and everybody just wanted this Ooshie. But the Ooshie Disney craze, well, it's back. And it's already turned into a serious collectible frenzy. With one ultra-rare figure now listed online for more than $32,000. So this particular Ooshie is causing the chaos, and people are flocking to supermarkets to try and get it. So I'll tell you what it is. It's Bullseye from Toy Story, with just 125 believed to be circulating across Australia on eBay. Someone's already got it, and the bidding has already surged past 100 offers, and the auction still had time to run. It's not the only one getting attention either. Apparently, there's a Platinum Buzz Lightyear that's also getting around. And this one is exclusive to Everyday Rewards members. So this one's also popping up online for far more than its supermarket value. And with collectors swapping duplicates, chasing full sets and hunting rare characters, Woolworths now is even holding a nationwide Ooshie swap day to help people complete their collections. Toy collectors say that's all part of the fun, but the thrill is in the hunt. But if you're hoping to cash in, experts warn not every online price tag means your Ooshie is actually worth that much. So we've got this Bullseye. I'm just trying to read here. It's really nothing about it. I'm looking at a picture. It just looks like a normal Ooshie. It's not golden. It's not, you know, it doesn't have sparkles on it. It's not platinum. So what's going on with this particular Toy Story Bullseye that's making it worth $32,000? Preferably, I'd like the Buzz Lightyear one. The Platinum Buzz Lightyear. That sounds all right. I'm trying to think. It's a good get, this Disney Ooshie thing. I always love it. Do I collect them? Not really. Do I want to? No. When I go to Woolies and use the self-serve checkouts and I spend more than $30 and it comes up with a little thing saying, would you like, you know, you can collect three Ooshies, would you like to? Do I sit there or stand there and ponder and go, could be on, but then would I lose them? Probably. It's Magic 105.9.
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0: Showers in the region today. Top temps ranging from 17 degrees in the Clare Valley to 23 in Port Augusta. 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No Kaylin today, just Josh. And your current temps, 7 degrees in both Port Pirie and Port Augusta. Whyalla, you're looking at 9, and in Clare it's 6. Up inside the next 5 minutes, we'll play reverse it. Get Steve on the phone. He's our workday announcer. As the score currently sits at 7-6 my way. And we're looking at a potential 80s song today. That's all I'm going to give you, or that's all I'm going to give Steve. But right now, let's play G-Flip. It's Bet on Fire here on Magic 105.9. Happy Friday.

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More details on the way for that one. And I'm going to give you the brand new Australian government Albanese laws if you own an e-bike. 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
1: Good morning, Steve.
2: Good morning, Joshua.
1: You sound very up and about this morning.
2: I am. I had a sleep.
1: You had a great sleep, it sounds like. That's good.
2: Yes.
1: Because you're not a coffee drinker, so it can't be that.
2: I'm just high on life, Joshua. You know this.
1: Yes. Sometimes I like to...
2: Having you tuck me in last night also helps, so thank you for that.
1: Oh, okay. Sarah, that did not happen if you're listening to my girlfriend, by the way.
2: Morning, Sarah. Love you.
1: Okay. All right. So, Reverse It, obviously. We play it every single morning at this time. I gave a little bit of a hint. Hey?
2: We do. I was just confirming. Sorry.
1: Okay. No, you're good. Just stay in your lane, mate. Stay in your lane. let the big dog do his work.
2: Yeah, sorry.
1: I gave a hint before G Flip that the song is from the 80s. I'll give you another little bit of a hint. We're looking at 1987. Okay, so you would have been celebrating your 52nd birthday?
2: Oh, there it is. I've had an age joke from you for a while, mate. So thank you. Yeah,
1: it was a good one. Not bad. Little ding from me, little zinger for your Friday morning. So you're feeling confident about 1987?
2: I am. Is it Madonna or Michael Jackson or Whitney?
1: I can confirm it's none of those.
2: All right. Okay.
1: I can see why you'd... pick those three amazing artists, but no.
2: Be a good chance. Yeah, okay. You too?
1: No. Do you want me to just play the song?
2: I suppose that would make it easier.
1: I guess so. All right, I'll turn this music down. All right, 3, 2, 1. Probably the most easiest one I've ever picked. I don't know why I've made it so easy for you.
2: You think it was easy?
1: Oh, are you stumped, my friend?
2: No. But it actually took me a few seconds. I think I don't know this, and then now I know.
1: There's a certain bit in that Reverse It audio that you're like, oh yeah, I got this one in the bag.
2: It kicks in.
1: It does.
2: I'm surprised you know this song.
1: Oh, it's a great song. Great song. It's in my playlist.
2: Is that right?
1: It's also off I wouldn't say it's in my top five favourite movies, but a movie with John Travolta called Look Who's Talking. I don't know if you've seen that.
2: Is that the one with the baby talks?
1: Yes, that's the one with the baby talks. It's off the first Look Who's Talking.
2: I thought you were anti-movies from before the year 2000.
1: No, I've seen... When did Look Who's Talking come out? That would have been early 2000s.
2: You might be right.
1: Yeah, potentially. It might have been 90s, actually. I don't know. I have to look into that.
2: But what about, like, 80s movies? You don't do, like, E.T. and Star Wars?
1: No, I've seen E.T. I've seen Star Wars. I've seen all of them. Shawshank Redemption. That would have been in the 80s. I think that was 1989, potentially. And that's one of my favourite movies of all time, Shawshank Redemption.
2: Yeah. So you're not anti-80s movies after all?
1: Nah, not really. A little. I watch for classics. I haven't seen, this might be Citizen Kane. I haven't seen that. Have you seen that one?
2: God, I don't think even I've seen that one.
1: Oh. Well, I'm just looking up Look Who's Talking. It came out in 1989. So this song came out 2 years before the movie, so I can see why they put that one in the movie.
2: Chose it. Do you know who the Beatles are?
1: Yes, I know who the Beatles are. Ringo Starr. Hey Jude.
2: Very good.
1: I only know that from Ted Lasso, season 3. So only if
2: it's in TV shows or movies.
1: Yeah, pretty much.
2: Makes sense.
1: All right, we've got to get to your verdict, my friend.
2: My verdict is I'm correct when I say George Harrison got my mind set on you.
1: Great work.
2: Thank you very much.
1: One of the great songs. Should we play it now, Mr. Murph?
2: I would be disappointed if you didn't, if I'm being honest.
1: Well, you know what? Your wish is my command. Let's play it now. It's I've Got My Mind Set on You, George Harrison here on Magic 105.9.
2: Love you.
1: Love you.

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14: Morning, I'm Jackie Lim. The number of confirmed H5 bird flu cases in SA is continuing to climb. 6 suspected cases in wild seabirds have now tested positive, including 2 birds from Port Vincent. The confirmations bring the state's total to 87 positive detections, while another 57 remain under investigation. Authorities say surveillance and testing efforts are continuing as the outbreak spreads among wild bird populations. The countdown is on for the Crystalbrook Show, with organisers promising one of the biggest and most diverse programs in the event's 147-year history. New attractions this year include an agricultural learning centre, health checks through the Fat Farmers Health Hub, and a traditional blade shearing demonstration. Visitors will also be able to enjoy livestock competitions, horse events, dinosaur encounters, market stalls, and live entertainment. Meantime, organisers of the Wyala Show are calling on the community to lend a hand as preparations ramp up for this year's event. Volunteers are needed for everything from erecting pavilions and staffing gates to helping pack up after the show. Show Society President Tammy Pond says the event depends on community involvement, particularly as several committee members prepare to retire. And a big weekend ahead in local footy. In the Spencer Golf League, third place Souths face fourth place Wests in a clash that could reshape the top four. Ladder leader Solomontown will start favourites against Centrals, while second placed Port takes on Prop Risden. In the YPFL, several key matchups headline action. Wallaroo faces a major test against Kadena, while Moonta travels to Ardrossan looking to continue its strong form. CMS Crows take on Central York, and Bute hosts Southern Eagles.
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0: Hi, I'm Phoebe Humphrey. Pauline Hanson reportedly used party money to pay for rooms at a luxury London hotel that sat empty while she travelled to Italy with Gina Reinhart. That's according to the Nine papers, who claim to have spoken to an insider with knowledge of her travel arrangements. The federal government is yet to receive amendments to its gambling reforms ahead of Parliament resuming next week. Negotiations continue between the Coalition and Greens despite a Senate gridlock. It comes as more Labor MPs call for the reforms to be strengthened. The draft legislation includes restricting ads on TV to 3 per hour between 6 a.m. and 8:30 p.m. AFL club Geelong has torn up the secret deal it brokered with the player to absolve itself from liability should he suffer another head knock on field. The Cats have released a statement admitting it was made without the knowledge of the AFL Players Association. And Donald Trump has chased after a toddler who nearly fell off stage during a speech in Vegas. The US president wasting no time to make a joke about his predecessor, shouting he didn't want the young boy to end up like Joe Biden.
2: Your sport. Now.
0: In sport, the Titans were no match for the Cowboys last night in the NRL, losing 30-8. It's now back-to-back losses for the Gold Coast, who are third last on the table. Coach Josh Hannay admits his side is struggling.
1: Yeah, I just feel like at the moment, as I say, I feel like we're a little bit out of sorts with our footy and the physicality of the game.
0: And in AFL, North Melbourne beat the Bulldogs by 23 points at Marvel Stadium last night to keep their slim finals hopes alive. That's the latest news and sport.
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20: Good morning. Showers today on the waters northerly to 15 knots and seas to 1.5 metres. Your top temps, Clare Valley 17, York Peninsula 18, Whyalla and Port Pirie 21, and Port Augusta and Roxby Downs, you're both looking at 23. If you're heading to Adelaide today, showers with a top of 19. And for your Saturday, showers with top temps ranging from 16 in the Clare Valley to 19 in Whyalla.
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20: 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But tickets to the iHeart Music Festival in the likes of BTS, Benson Boone, Cardi B, Goo Goo Dolls, Lainey Wilson for the country fans out there, Major Lazer, Snoop Dogg, Weezer, and more on the lineup there. This is how it works. I read out a name of someone who's registered. They have 30 minutes to give me a call. If they don't call me, you can give me a call, 800-444-06, to steal their standby. And if you get on air, you are automatically locked in to potentially win that awesome, awesome deal. Now, I am looking for a lucky registree, if that's even a word. Lisa Wallace from Moonta Bay, you have 30 minutes to give me a call. Still plenty more of this hour. Going to replay Shane A. Bassett ahead of the weekend if you're in a little bit of a mood for movies. He reviewed a horror movie that's currently out in cinemas called Ice Cream Man, and he said it's probably the worst movie that he's ever seen, and I have to completely agree with him. And our workday announcer Steve also saw it, and he loved it. So it just goes to show his taste in music. What else is coming up? We're going to talk about a menace in the UK that decided to dress up as... I'm not going to give you the full context. He decided to dress up as something you don't dress up as a hospital, but inside the next 5 minutes. I'll give you the latest with the Geelong Cats. It's not looking good for them. But right now, it's Noiseworks, No Lies here on Magic 105.9.

7, it's Magic. Your Gossip Girl, that's on the way, where Jonathan LaPaglia is returning to Australian TV, but it's not for The Survivor. I'll let you know what his new gig is very soon. And birthday bowls.

0: club. The Geelong Cats has been identified as the club behind the secret agreement with a current player. The player who's not been named, he's got a bit of a history with Head Knox, is reportedly signed a letter accepting the legal and physical risks of any future brain injuries. So this is allowing him to continue his career while potentially protecting the club and its medical staff from legal action. The player, again, has not been named, and the deal has been widely criticised, with concerns it could set a dangerous precedent by asking players to give up important legal rights. So Geelong's come out and says that the letter went further than intended and has now agreed to remove the waiver. Geelong Cats insist it was trying to support the player and give him a say in his future, not avoid its health and safety responsibilities. The AFL and the AFL Players Association says that the player has been medically cleared to play, but the agreement was never submitted for approval. A little bit dodgy there. They've now warned all the AFL clubs that any arrangement affecting a player's legal rights must be approved, and no deal will be accepted if it places the risk solely on the player. It's just more absolute scandals and mishap in the Australian Football League there. It's not really ideal, is it? Ugh. We were talking about this the other day when Steve filled in for Kaylin that she's off sick. She'll be back on Monday. And I was like, surely we need to get around this Head Knock situation more, not just in the AFL, but in the NRL, and potentially bring in a headgear mandate. Now, I know that there is a couple of players that in the AFL that do wear headgear. Obviously, they've had past issues with Head Knocks before. But can we just get to the point where we just have all players wear headgear? Yes, it's not really appealing. Yes, like obviously, you know, it's they probably don't want to wear it. It's probably a little bit of an inconsistency with them. I don't know how heavy headgear is, but surely if it's going to protect your brain in the next 40 to 50 years, I'd do it. 100%. It's Magic 105.9. Going to replay Shane A. Bassett coming up in the next 10 minutes.
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2: Expected showers in the region today with top temps ranging from 17 degrees in the Clare Valley to 23 in Port Augusta. 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It is the wake up call with Kaylin and Josh. As Kaylin is off this week, she'll be back on Monday. Your current temps, 7 degrees in Port Pirie. Port Augusta, it's 8. Whyalla, 9. And in Clare, you're looking at 6. Now, if you're planning on hitting the cinema this weekend or just couch rotting at home, it's going to be a good weekend for it with the potential weather. Well, we spoke to Shane A. Bassett yesterday, talking all things new movies and TV shows in cinemas and on streaming. Where we play that straight after Gracie Abrams here on Magic.

0: 1 past 7, Magic 105.9. Now, a controversial Australian Olympian is getting a Netflix documentary, and it's got me very intrigued. I'll let you know who it is, but if you put two and two together, look back on the Olympics last time, and look back at which particular female Olympian got major, major headlines. Birthday balls, that's coming up soon. Doubling your odds or doubling your cash. That's more details still to come. But Steve and I, as he filled in for Kaylin this week, spoke to Shane A. Bassett, our movie guru. Now, he joins us every single Thursday to talk things all new movies in cinemas and on streaming. And, well, he gave us horror fans advice not to go see a movie. Have a listen.
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0: It's my favourite day of the week. Shane joins us on the phone to talk things all new movies in cinemas and on streaming. Shane, good morning.
8: Hello there, Josh. Good morning, everyone.
9: Good morning, Shane. Now, Josh and I... Hello, mate. Josh and I went on a little date last night to a preview screening of The Ice Cream Man. I feel like this is the kind of movie that all critics, you included, are probably going to can, but I kind of enjoyed it, given what it was.
8: I am surprised to hear that.
0: You know why? Because it's such a brain rot movie and Steve's pretty much just brain rot.
8: Well, firstly, I've seen the original. The original was from 1995. A lot of people don't realize this is actually like a reimagining or a remake from 95. And I remember that straight to DVD non-classic, but it became popular, this original Ice Cream Man. And Eli Roth is a director who's got a huge fan base in the horror fraternity. And I went in with an open mind. I didn't see it last night. I saw it a couple of days ago. And I've got to say, it's scraping the bottom of the barrel.
9: Oh, Shane. Look, it's not going to win the Academy Awards.
0: No,
9: I'll give you that.
0: I have to agree.
9: But I was never bored. I thought the acting, particularly the kids, was fantastic.
0: It's slop.
8: Yeah, the kids, whoever they were, I don't know if I recognized anyone in this movie.
9: No.
8: But, yeah, kudos for the kids because they really did go all out. And it was a wild, wild scenario. Mm. They step it up. They step it up since that 95 original. But, yeah, not my thing, and I just did not get into it at all. It was draining me. I wanted to leave, but I don't leave. No matter how much I don't like movies, I don't leave.
0: Shane, throughout the movie last night, I had a thought in my head going, okay, artificial intelligence has finally taken over film, and I noticed it last night. Did you notice that as well?
9: But does it matter?
0: Yes.
8: I didn't spot it initially, I've got to say, Josh, because it's used in so many films, but very subtly, like very low-key. And this one, I didn't actually spot it immediately, and it didn't bother me too much, actually.
9: The one thing I thought of, and I suppose we can't say too much about it, but essentially it's about kids doing a lot of killing, which doesn't sound ideal, I know, as a family movie.
8: It's rated R.
9: It's rated R for a good reason, How do these kids...
8: The second movie to be rated R in the matter of weeks, because Evil Dead Burn was also rated R, and it's rare for an R-rated movie to come out.
9: Yeah. Well, how do these kids at 12 years old do what they do? I mean, obviously they are aware it's not real, but... I don't know how they get away with having kids doing what they're doing in the movie without saying too much.
8: Sometimes when you see kids in horror movies, they're protected. So it's trick photography or it's special effects, and they don't actually know what's going on, you know. But with this, I think the kids may have known. and they'd have to have, you know, parents that agree to it and all those sort of safety satisfactions within a film set. So, yeah, good question. Things have changed a little bit, but kids normally get protected from what they're actually doing in movies.
9: They just
8: especially
9: can't...
8: if it's sad or emotionally, you know, distressful. You're not going to put that through kids who are acting, yes, but it's also not right, not suitable.
9: They just can't watch their own movie till they're 18 for another 6 years.
0: Shane, let's talk about another movie that hits Netflix. Hopefully this one isn't absolute slop. The Last House.
9: You're cruel.
8: It's a step up, definitely a step up. Ice Cream Man. But The Last House, to me, is a Netflix movie that is watchable and enjoyable, and you kind of forget about it by the time it's done. However, it's the Twilight Zone. It's almost like an extended Twilight Zone episode, and the premise is a family wake up in the morning, basically getting ready, going to go out for the day, but they're sealed. They're trapped inside their house. They don't know why. They just can't escape, can't get out. But slowly it unravels why they're trapped, and what happens is pretty good, actually. It kept me guessing. So, yeah, it's interesting if you like a good mystery suspense that's a bit Twilight Zone. If you know what that is, you'll be a fan of The Last House on Netflix.
0: Okay, all right. Now, this one isn't a movie, but this TV show has a massive, massive fan base. I know I'm very excited for tonight to get home and watch it. Season 4, Ted Lasso.
8: Yeah, this was not supposed to happen because season 3 was the big finale. It was announced that it was all over, a trilogy of seasons.
0: That's right.
8: And well, a lot of people really liked it. So it's come back 2 years later. I think it's 2 years, maybe 3 years later. And the premise is that Ted Lasso is now facing a new challenge of a female soccer team, girls. He's getting some help, but he's also, the fan base wanted some answers. Apparently, and I'm not a huge fan of Ted Lasso, I've got to admit, but there was a lot of unanswered loose ends that from certain characters that weren't sewn up, but they're answered in this season. So that'll satisfy fans.
0: That's good.
8: Hopefully it is as good as the previous three because they won lots and lots of awards.
0: Yeah, I'm looking forward to it.
9: Just as good as Ice Cream Man, I'm sure. Underrated for me, Shane, but that's another story. Shane Bassett, movie guru, always a pleasure. We'll hear from you again next Thursday morning.
8: Next time you guys go on a date, try and pick a better movie. See you later.
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22: Morning, I'm Jackie Loom.
10: Police have charged two boys following the theft of and joyride in a vehicle in Port Augusta. Officers attempted to stop a car seen driving dangerously through the city around 7 a.m. yesterday morning before losing sight of it. The vehicle was then discovered abandoned a short time later. Police alleged the car had been stolen after keys were taken during a break-in. Online shopping growth has driven the opening of a new Oz Post delivery centre in Kadena. The facility replaces the former depot and is capable of sorting and dispatching more than 2,400 parcels every day. Australia Post says online spending in SA climbed to $5.6 billion last year, increasing demand for regional delivery services. The centre will service communities across the York Peninsula, Copper Coast and Barunga West. After nearly 12 months behind construction fencing, from today our Drossen Jetty is set to welcome visitors once again. The upgraded jetty has undergone significant structural improvements under the state government's SA Jetty Renewal Program, including the installation of new steel piles and timber supports. The reopening marks an important step in the wider renewal of York Peninsula's iconic jetties, with Port Vincent expected to follow later this month. And hundreds of colourful characters and themed vehicles are preparing to arrive in the Spencer Gulf as the 2026 SA Variety Bash gets underway tomorrow. The charity convoy will travel through Corn and finish in Port Pirie, raising funds for children in need. This year's event features more than 100 vehicles and is expected to deliver nearly $500,000 in support to families and community projects across the state. The runaway bride, Sandra Lucan, is celebrating 20 years in the bash this year and has raised a fair chunk of money in that time.
12: So not including what we've done this year, because we don't announce that till the Saturday that we start, but we've done $1.2 million.
21: 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Now.
22: Hi, I'm Phoebe Humphrey. The Shadow Treasurer has accused Pauline Hanson of betraying the people she represents amid reports the One Nation leader used party funds to pay for a luxury hotel during a recent visit to London. Tim Wilson has told Nine it doesn't pass the pub test.
23: We have people who donate to her party from their limited savings. They're struggling to get ahead, and now we find it's going towards Dolce & Gabbana fashion shows, luxury hotel stays in London. I'm starting to see images of global elite.
22: Canberra has asked the Privacy Commissioner to look into those so-called smart glasses amid concerns they could be used to secretly record Australians. The former Prince Andrew has spoken to police after he was allegedly confronted by a stalker at Sandringham Estate. The King's brother providing an eyewitness account after the confrontation with the balaclava-clad offender. A 39-year-old man has been charged. And Matthew McConaughey has met with the Pope, the A-lister shaking hands with the Pontiff during a visit to the Vatican.
21: Your sport. Now.
22: In sport, the Doggies' top six hopes have been dealt a blow, losing to the Kangaroos by 23 points last night at Marvel Stadium. North Melbourne led at every change. Coach Alistair Clarkson happy with how they handled pressure.
24: Big incentive for the Dogs to win to secure their finals berth. And still a lot on the line for us. You know, we want to finish the season really, really well and to finally get some reward. Pretty special feeling.
22: Switching codes now, the Cowboys have bounced back from last week's 70-point drubbing by the Chooks, beating the Titans 30 points to 8 on the Gold Coast. That's the latest news and sport.
25: 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From the coast of the Outback, here's your local weather update.
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0: Good morning. Showers today on the waters northerly to 15 knots and seas to 1.5 metres. Your top temps, Clare Valley 17, York Peninsula 18, Whyalla and Port Pirie 21, and Port Augusta and Roxby Downs, you're both looking at 23. If you're heading to Adelaide today, showers with a top of 19. And for your Saturday, showers with top temps ranging from 16 in the Clare Valley to 19 in Whyalla.
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0: Now, I gave a call out half an hour ago to Lisa Wallace from Moonta Bay as she's registered for Steal My Standby, but unfortunately, she did not give me a call back. So that means it is anybody's game. 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The phone lines are open, but still plenty more in this hour, including Gossip Girl. I'll give you the latest on Perez Hilton. He was on a live stream last night and things took a turn for the worst. I'll give you the update on that one. And I want to talk about this potential new controversial doco series that's hitting Netflix very, very soon. But up next, someone in the UK has done something, pretty silly. With my sense of humour, it's low-key kind of funny, but then it's also not. I'll give you more information straight after Outcast. It's Heya here on Magic 105.9.

0: At 20 minutes to 8, Magic 105.9. Josh with you, Caitlin back next week. Hope you're having a fantastic Friday so far. Birthday bowls, that's coming up very soon where we can double your odds or double your cash. More details on the way. And if you're planning on buying an e-bike, well, the Albanese government may have just decided if you want to buy one or not. There's some new rules. I'll talk about them later on. But I want to head to the UK for a second because there's a bloke, right, and this is so silly. He's decided, and I'm so just stumped by this. I'm not shocked. I'm just stumped. But, and I'm trying not to laugh. A man is dressed up as the Grim Reaper. He was arrested because he climbed onto a roof of a hospital in Wales and decided to stare down at patients, staff, and visitors below. His name is Leon. He's 26 years old. He's climbed onto the roof of, this word is very hard to say. It's spelt YSBYTY. So Yispity Gland Claude Hospital in Boddell, Sweden. And he was holding a long blade, making noise as he looked down at people entering and leaving the building. Four police cars and fire crews were called to bring him down safely. He went to court for it, and Gillespie claimed he had actually been dressed as a crow rather than the Grim Reaper. Yeah, good excuse that one is, buddy. He pleaded guilty to causing a public nuisance without reasonable excuse on the NHS premises and was fined up to £269. That's about almost $500 AUD. The court also heard he had previously stolen cat food and litter from a pet store, as well as food and drinks from a supermarket. Bro, I'm looking at this photo now. He's not dressed as... Even if you were dressed as a crow, why are you standing on a hospital roof? It's so bonkers. But looking at this photo now, he's definitely dressed up as the Grim Reaper. Oh, imagine that. Your only way to go get a checkup at a hospital and you've just got some peanut dressed up as the Grim Reaper looking down at you. Even worse if you've just lost like a family member. Oh, it's awful. But then a little bit, you know. Anyways, it's Magic 105.9.
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0: Possible showers in the region today with top temps ranging from 17 degrees in the Clare Valley to 23 in Port Augusta. 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You're listening to The Wake Up Call with Kaylin and Josh as Kaylin's off this week. Your current temps, 8 degrees, Port Pirie, Port Augusta and Wyala. You're both looking at 9 and in Clare it's 7. I'll give you the latest in what's happening with Hollywood. I'll be filling in for Kaylin where Jonathan LaPuglia is making a return to Australian TV. I'll let you know what his new gig is straight after this one. It's Ella Langley, Choosing Texas. It's still absolutely dominating the Billboard charts. Happy Friday. Hope you're having a fantastic day so far. Good morning.

0: 9. Still a little bit more to get to, including birthday balls, where we're doubling your odds or doubling your cash. More details to come. And I'll give you the latest on the e-bike saga, where the Albanese government has brought in some potential new rules. So if you are looking at buying an e-bike, I will let you know what those rules are. But right now, let's find out what's happening in Hollywood.
1: You know you love me.
0: Now, this story I'm gonna, well, talk about, it contains acts of self-harm. So if you have little ears in the car, or if it's a little bit too much for you, I suggest turning the radio down for a couple of minutes. But I'm gonna start now. Perez Hilton's family says that the celebrity blogger is now able to communicate and remain under medical care, after a disturbing TikTok live stream prompted emergency services to attend Perez's home. So, viewers raised the alarm after Perez Hilton appeared to harm himself during a broadcast. Miami-Dade deputies responded to his Florida home, spoke with family members, and safely transported Perez Hilton to hospital. His family says the situation has been incredibly difficult and emotional, but that his ability to communicate has given them hope. They're thanking supporters for their messages and asking for privacy while Perez recovers. The live stream has since been removed, but recordings reportedly spread across other social media platforms, prompting renewed criticism of how graphic content is handled online. Perez Hilton, whose real name is Mario Lavandeira, became one of the internet's best-known celebrity bloggers after launching his gossip website back in 2004. Again, if his story has raised concerns for you or someone you know, support is available through Lifeline on 13 11 14, all emergency services on 000. Something a bit more lighter, Jonathan LaPaglia, the ex-Survivor host, or he's set to return back onto TV. He's making a return to Australian television, but this time he won't be hosting Australian Survivor. The former host has signed on as a narrator of a new show called Apocalypse. So it's a new 8-part reality series coming to Binge later this year. The show is being billed as a social experiment, and it follows ordinary Australians and Britons dropped into a real abandoned town with no food, power or shelter. Ooh, I'm intrigued. Their challenge is to survive for 28 days, rebuild their lives and work together after civilization has supposedly collapsed. So the location is actually an urban warfare training center, and it's giving the series a dramatic and realistic setting. It's being produced by the team behind Squid Game, The Challenge, and alongside ITV Studios Australia. Jonathan LaPaglia has said that he was drawn to the show because it tests resilience, relationships, and decision-making under extreme pressure. A premiere date hasn't been announced yet, but Apocalypse is expected to arrive on Binge later this year. I'm very looking forward to that. It sounds like one of a TV show I'd go to. Now, in news regarding Zendaya and Tom Holland, they've reportedly celebrated their wedding with a private gathering at a luxury country estate in England. The Spider-Man co-stars hosted family and friends at a Beaverbrook Hotel in Surrey on Tuesday, months after reportedly tying the knot in a secret wedding. The couple are said to have gone to extraordinary lengths to protect their privacy, and guests and hotel staff reportedly signed non-disclosure agreements, NDAs, while mobile phones were banned from the event. So the estate, it's located near Tom Holland's hometown in southwest London, and it was reportedly rented out for the celebration, with reports putting the cost at more than $670,000. Rumours about a secret wedding began earlier this year before Zendaya's longtime stylist, Law Roach, claimed the couple had already married, and Tom Holland later appeared to confirm it, saying his family has seen the real wedding when asked about fake AI-generated image photos online. Neither star has publicly shared details, but for the two of Hollywood's biggest names, it seems they've managed to keep their special day remarkably private. Well, good on them. Happy for them. Even in the Spider-Man movies, they look like they're loved up. Well, that's it from me, Magic Zone very own Gossip Girl, Caitlin, back next week. And I'll be back on Monday. Caitlin will be back on Monday with a little more tea.
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15: Morning, I'm Jackie Lim. Bird flu has now been confirmed in 87 wild birds across SA following 6 new positive test results. The latest cases involve greater crested terns found on the York Peninsula. Biosecurity authorities are also monitoring a further 57 suspected cases with 23 new detections since the previous update. There have still been no reported cases in commercial poultry or livestock. A woman has been charged after police allegedly found multiple weapons during a search in Port Augusta. Officers were called to a disturbance on Gladstone Square just after 8 last night and stopped a 33-year-old woman. Police allege she was carrying 3 knives and other weapons. The incident occurred within Port Augusta's declared shopping precinct, where police have additional searching powers. The woman was bailed to appear in the local magistrate's court next month. A shortage of volunteers is prompting a plea from organisers of the Wyala Show. The show society says more people are needed to assist with setup, operations and pack-up duties, while community groups are also being encouraged to help staff exit gates during the event. President Tammy Pond says volunteers are the backbone of the show and essential to ensuring the long-running local tradition continues. And a big weekend of local footy ahead. A Friday night blockbuster headlines the WFL with third-placed West taking on undefeated ladder leader Rupina. And tomorrow, second-placed South meets Waroona Bay in another important top four clash, while Central and North battle for bragging rights. And top-of-the-table implications are on the line in the northern areas. Broughton-Mundorah hosts powerhouse BMW, while Crystalbrook travels to Jamestown-Peterborough. Oraru and Southern Flinders round out the action.
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4: Hi, I'm Phoebe Humphrey. Some Labor MPs have come under fire for celebrating falling house prices. Jerome Laxalt posted the headline on social media, changing a quote from an auctioneer who said conditions were the worst he'd seen to the best. Health Minister Mark Butler's told Seven he backs the government's recent changes to capital gains and negative gearing to get first home buyers into the market.
5: First home buyers are now taking centre stage in auctions on Saturday afternoons rather than having to compete time and time again with investors.
4: Pauline Hanson reportedly used party money to pay for rooms at a luxury London hotel that sat empty while she travelled to Italy with Gina Rinehart. That's according to the Nine papers who claim to have spoken to an insider. AFL club Geelong says it's torn up a secret deal with an unnamed player that absolved it of liability should he suffer another on-field head knock. And a cold spell is moving across the southern half of the country. At least four states will experience icy temperatures by the end of the weekend as a low-pressure system approaches from Antarctica.
14: Your sport. Now.
4: In sport, the Cowboys have returned to the winners list in the NRL, downing the Titans on the Gold Coast. North Queensland running out 22-point winners to jump to seventh on the table. Coach Todd Payton says it was the perfect way to respond.
16: Last week was difficult. First 12, 15 hours after the game was really tough. We had to get past it, and on the whole, a good response for the club.
4: And in AFL, North Melbourne upset the Bulldogs by 23 points in a blow to the Doggies' top six chances. That's the latest news and sport.
17: How you feeling? You feeling good?
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0: Good morning. Showers today. On the waters, northerly to 15 knots and seas to 1.5 metres. Your top temps, Clare Valley 17, York Peninsula 18, Wyala and Port Pirie 21, and Port Augusta and Roxby Downs, you're both looking at 23. If you're heading to Adelaide today, showers with a top of 19. And for your Saturday, showers with top temps ranging from 16 in the Clare Valley to 19 in Wyala.
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0: If you're planning on purchasing one of those e-bikes, well, I may have some news for you that might change your decision. And this is also news for me. I had a chat with my beautiful girlfriend last night, and she was like, you've been on your big Alaska trip. What are you going to save up for now? Potentially a wedding, an engagement ring for me? And I said, no way. I'm buying an e-bike. She goes, why? You live only a couple of meters away from home. And I was like, well, guess what? If I buy an e-bike, I'm only probably about 45 seconds away from home. I can also ride it to the shops. So she's not happy with me. Ended up in a big fight over the fact that I'm going to waste my money on an e-bike. But hey, guess what? You only live once. So I'll give you the update on the e-bike situation and the new rules regarding that. And we talk about a controversial Olympian, Australian Olympian, that's getting their own Netflix series. If you put two and two together, who was really controversial in the last Olympics? Ponder on that one while you think about that one. But right now, 800-444-06. It is time for birthday balls, where we can double your odds or double your cash. So this is how it works. If we call out your birthday, $500 voucher to spend at Harvey Norman. If you double your cash, that's $1,000. And if we call out a number and you're born before the day, but before the date, before or after, $50 voucher to spend at Coles Myers. So you're automatically, you're in a good chance to win something. 800-444-06. We are looking for July. Give me a call. If you're born in July, 800-444-06. The phone lines are open right now. It's for Spin Doctors here on Magic.

0: 10 past 8, it's Magic 105.9. Good morning, Josh with you. Kaylin back next week. Going to talk about a brand new Netflix documentary that's going to be hitting our TVs very soon regarding a controversial Olympian, Australian Olympian, and I'll give you the latest on the e-bike situation, but right now let's find out who's having birthdays. The 7th of August. Happy birthday if you're celebrating a birthday out there. Got a little bit of a local birthday from yesterday as well, but I'll read out. But if you're having a birthday today, you're celebrating with the great Charlize Theron.
1: No. I trust everyone. It's the devil inside them I don't trust.
0: She is 51 years old today. You may know her from the Fast and Furious franchise. She's in that new movie, The Odyssey, and she was in a recent Netflix, Australian Netflix movie called Apex with Taron Egerton. It's happy birthday to her. Megan Gale, she's celebrating her 51st birthday also. She's an Australian actress and model. And happy birthday to Jenny Craig, who's 94 years old today, weight loss ambassador and founder of Jenny Craig. Now, we got a birthday from yesterday, so a big happy birthday to Sally from Roxby Downs. The message says, hey, Sally, it's your 7B day. I can't believe it. And that's from Michael, last name Jackson. Wow, Michael Jackson. Just a friendly reminder also, if you're registering for birthday balls, make sure you do it before 8 o'clock so I can get to you straight away. But if you're having a birthday like Sally and you want to let everybody know about it, you can head over to mymagicfm.com so we can let everybody know about it. It's all thanks to our friends here at Macca's. Are you listening?
2: It's time to spin Kaylin and Josh's birthday balls. Thanks to Harvey Norman, Wyala and Port Pirie.
0: Let's mosey to Port Hughes today. We were speaking to 11-year-old Xavier this morning. Xavier, hello, buddy.
3: Hello.
0: You on your way to school?
3: Yep.
0: Nice.

0: What's your score prediction?
1: 50-100.
0: Ooh, 50-100. Okay. How confident are you feeling that it's going to be 50-100?
1: Kind of confident.
0: Okay. Now, you've got a fair bit of a drive to get to Adelaide Oval. What's Mum and Dad blaring in the car when you're driving there? Is it Magic 105.9 or is it something else?
1: When we drive with Mum, it's Magic, but when we drive with Dad, it's random songs.
0: Oh, it's random songs, like a bit of Bon Jovi and stuff like that?
1: Yeah.
0: Okay, no, fair enough. All right, mate, so would you like to double the cash today or are you doubling your odds?
1: I'll double my odds.
0: Okay, you're doubling your odds today. And would you like me to put the birthday balls in the first half of July or the second half of July, my friend?
1: The second half.
0: The second half of July. You know what? Your wish is my command. Let me put the balls in. All right, I've got a ball, Xavier. And the ball says... Number 28. Were you born on the 28th of July?
1: Oh, no. Born on the 22nd.
0: Oh, the 22nd. Mate, that's a real shame. Just a little bit unlucky today, my friend, but hopefully Adelaide Crows can pull through to you tomorrow and get you that win 50-100. That's not a bad bet. Birthday bowls back again on Monday after 8 o'clock. Your chance to win a $500 voucher to spend at Harvey Norman, but if you double those odds, it could be $1,000. What's coming up next? Well, I was about to say a name. A controversial Netflix documentary is on its way and very soon I'll give you more details. It's Magic.
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0: Possible showers in the region today with top temps ranging from 17 degrees in the Clare Valley to 23 in Port Augusta. 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It's for Wake Up Call with Kaylin and Josh. Kaylin back next week. But let's quickly have a look at your current temps, where it's 10 degrees in both, or in all three, Port Pirie, Port Augusta, and Whyalla.

and in Clare, it's 8. Now, we are doing Still My Standby, where you can win for two people, five nights accommodations, flights and transfers, and tickets to the iHeart Music Festival in the likes, where you can see BTS, Benson Boone, Goo Goo Dolls, Lainey Wilson, and Snoop Dogg, D-O-double-G. This is where we call out a registeree. You can also register at mymagicfm.com, and if they don't give me a call in half an hour, you can steal their standby. So we got a new name here, Mitchell Bauer from, actually no, I got that wrong. Hang on, give me a second. I want to do this one. Just give me a quick second while I quickly find this one. Okay. Mitchell Bauer, you can still give me a call. But we're looking for a Paul Glass. That is Paul Glass from Port Augusta. Now, he's wrote in, I want to the Snoop D-O-double-G because I feel as though he would be unbelievable live, and it's a once-of-a-lifetime trip. So Paul Glass from Port Augusta, you have 30 minutes to give me a call. Up next, going to be talking all things a controversial Olympian who's getting their own Netflix series. But right now, it's Posty, it's Chemical here on Magic 105.9. Hope you're having a fantastic morning so far. Paul Glass, time is ticking, my friend. Good morning.

0: 22 past 8. It's Chemical. Well, it's not Chemical, it's Post Malone. The song's Chemical. Going to give you the latest in the e-bike, the new rules that the Albanese government's bringing in nationwide, and the Crystal Brook show's on this weekend. We're going to chat to Andrew, one of the organisers, just before 9 o'clock. But I want to talk about Raygun. We all remember Raygun. Some people say that she embarrassed this nation. Am I one of those people? Just a little. A little bit. Like, surely, that kangaroo impression. Yeah, that's not breakdancing. But Raygun is getting her own Netflix treatment with a new documentary. It's set to revisit one of the most talked about moments of the Paris Olympics. It's called Untold Raygun, Breaking Badly. Breaking Badly. That's a good name for a doco. It's going to premiere globally on Netflix on September 1. It's a part of a streamer's popular untold sports documentary series called The Futon Critic. So this documentary about Raygun, it's going to look back on Rachel Gunn, that's her name, Rachel Gunn's breakdancing performance at the 2024 Games, where she received no points across her three battles before becoming an overnight viral sensation. But it won't just focus on the performance itself. The documentary apparently is going to explore the memes, the misinformation, and the conspiracy theories that followed, along with the intense scrutiny that Raygun faced as an Australian academic who suddenly found herself at the centre of a global online storm. So it's being made by Australian and international production teams with Untold directors, the Way Brothers. They've also jumped on board. And this is the first attempt to tell Raygun's story. A planned stage musical was previously cancelled after legal threats over the use of the name Raygun in a famous kangaroo move. Now Netflix, well, they've jumped on to make a little bit of money of this and is promising to take viewers behind the viral moment and the backlash that followed. I'm sitting on the fence on this one. Personally, I don't care anymore. It's been 2 years. But then secondly, I'd like to really know what happened. And I feel like all of Australia needs to know what happened, because we got made an absolute mockery. An absolute mockery. Let's get to your new sport and weather, then we're going to talk all things e-bike laws.
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7: Morning, I'm Jackie Lim. A dangerous driving incident in Port Augusta has led to the arrest of 2 teenagers. Police say the car was seen speeding and swerving through traffic early yesterday morning before being abandoned on Rogers Street. 2 boys aged 15 and 16 were arrested a short distance away. Investigations later revealed the vehicle had allegedly been stolen from a local home. The pair have been charged with illegal use of a motor vehicle and aggravated serious criminal trespass. Kadena is now home to the first of 4 new Australia Post delivery centres planned for SA. The new facility can process more than triple the number of parcels handled at the old depot and is designed to support increasing demand from online shoppers. Australia Post says the centre will improve parcel handling efficiency across the YP and surrounding regions while maintaining existing delivery timeframes. The countdown is on for the SA Variety Bash, with Corn and Port Pirie set to welcome one of the country's most recognisable fundraising events. Starting tomorrow, more than 230 participants will travel thousands of kilometres through regional SA in colourful themed vehicles. It all wraps up in Pirie next Saturday.
12: So this year we were supposed to be going up to Birdsville, but obviously tracks and everything is underwater or wet or damaged. So they've done a rejig. So we're starting in Gawler and we've got a night up in Corn. And then we come across to Kimber for a night, Streaky Bay for 2 nights, back to Woodna, down to Port Lincoln on Thursday the 13th. And then the next morning we leave for Cleve for a night and then we finish in Port Pirie.
7: Runaway bride Sandra Lucan and Deb White there. And mental health awareness will take centre stage in Whyalla this weekend as the WFL's Mental Health Matters Round kicks off. The month-long initiative led by Headspace Whyalla, the Whyalla Football League and Centre Care Catholic Country SA aims to promote mental wellbeing and community connection. Organisers say funds raised will support local mental health programs.
6: 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Now.
13: Hi, I'm Phoebe Humphrey. The Attorney General's asked the privacy watchdog to investigate so-called smart glasses after a Kmart version has flown off the shelves. Michelle Rowland is worried they could be used to record Aussies without their knowledge. Chief Information Security Officer River Nigrin telling Seven it's hard to know where footage from the cheaper version of the glasses will be stored.
14: A lot harder to actually monitor. Third-party risk is a major concern for most organisations, even Meta.
13: An insider claims Pauline Hanson used party funds to pay for her stay in a London hotel. Nine Papers reports the One Nation leader booked multiple rooms, but they remained vacant while she stayed in Italy with Gina Reinhart. She did not use taxpayer funds. The US is sending more than 2,000 personnel to Western Australia to support AUKUS submarine works. The federal government insists the Americans' presence in the state is not a US base on Aussie soil. And we're being warned we could face a super El Nino. A US meteorologist says it could be the strongest in at least 500 years.
6: Your sport. Now.
13: In sport, more bad news for the Dogs in last night's loss to North Melbourne. Doggies ruck Tim English hurt his knee in the final term and was taken off the ground. Coach Luke Beveridge not giving too much away.
15: I can't give you an update. I don't know the extent of the injury, what's happening. We didn't put him back on, obviously.
13: North Queensland has jumped to 7th on the NRL table after beating the Titans 30-8 on the Gold Coast last night. And Matilda star Katrina Gorry has announced she's taking a break from soccer 1 year out from the Women's World Cup. That's the latest news and sport.
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21: Good morning. Showers today. On the waters, northerly to 15 knots and seas to 1.5 metres. Your top temps, Clare Valley 17, York Peninsula 18, Whyalla and Port Pirie 21, and a Port Augusta and Roxby Downs, you're both looking at 23. If you're heading to Adelaide today, showers with a top of 19. And for your Saturday, showers with top temps ranging from 16 in the Clare Valley to 19 in Whyalla.
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21: 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Still a little bit more to go. Paul Glass from Port Augusta. You probably have, I'd say, 12 minutes, my friend, to give me a call or someone can steal your standby. But up next, something else that's on my list. An e-bike. The Albanese government have brought in new rules, and I'll let you know what they are straight after REM. For your Friday morning, it's for Wake Up Call. Kaylin back next week on Monday. Hope you're going to have a fantastic weekend.

0: Magic 105.9, 24 minutes to 9. Going to catch up with Andrew, one of the organisers for the Crystalbrook Show, inside the next 20 minutes. If you've got nothing on, make sure you check that out this weekend. But right now, I want to talk about e-bikes, because e-bike riders and retailers are being put on notice. The Albanese government is moving to create nationally consistent safety rules for electric rideables. So the government has asked the ACCC to draft new standards covering e-bikes, e-scooters and e-skateboards. So the aim is to stop high-powered, high-speed devices being sold in Australia after concerns about serious injuries, including deaths. At this moment, the rules are a bit of a patchwork of state and territory laws, creating confusion for riders, manufacturers and retailers. And this proposed nation framework, what's expected to align with the existing safety benchmark of a maximum 250-watt motor. It also needs, with new safety rules, you need pedal assistance and a power that cuts out 25 kilometres an hour. I can see that. I understand. I understand why they're doing this. You see all over the news, a lot of people getting injured and worse. But 25 kilometres an hour, I'm not too sure about that. The government says e-bikes can be a valuable part of transport and network and help reduce congestion, but unsafe devices need to be taken off the market. And this is the issue with these e-bikes, is sometimes people, when they buy an e-bike, they like to, do their own work on them and change the speeds. I don't know how they do it, but people do that. The ACCC will now consult with industry and states before finalising the standards, with more details expected early next year. And authorities say they're also working out with the new rules will mean for the e-bikes on the road. I haven't seen a lot of e-bikes around here on the Spencer Gulf. I'm not too sure if they've hit our beautiful part of the state yet. I've seen a fair few in Adelaide. Obviously, being from Sydney, there's e-bikes galore, and they're so fast. You see people like almost hitting almost 80 down hills. It's full on. And there's also the fact that they don't wear helmets. That's also, it's not ideal. So if you're planning on buying an e-bike, well, they might make it a little bit harder for you. It's Magic 105.9.
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0: Partly cloudy in the region today. Top temps ranging from 17 degrees in the Clare Valley to 24 in Port Augusta. Proudly brought to you by Better Port Pirie and Clare. It is the Wake Up Call with Caitlin and Josh. Caitlin is back on Monday, so it's just been me today. Let's have a look at your current temps where it's 12 degrees in both Port Pirie and Port Augusta. 11, it's Whyalla. Whyalla, it's 11. And in Clare, you're looking at 10.
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0: Now, we gave a call out to Paul Glass from Port Augusta. He had 30 minutes to give me a call, but unfortunately, he didn't make it on time, but we do have a caller that wants to steal Paul's standby. We've got Haman. Haman, good morning, my friend.
8: How you going, mate?
0: Yeah, good, mate. How's it going? You're in Jamestown. How's Jamestown looking this morning?
8: It's pretty cold. Nice and fresh.
0: Okay. Haman, I was just talking about e-bikes a couple of minutes ago. Is there any e-bikes getting around Jamestown?
8: Yeah, I reckon there's a couple. There's been scooting around.
0: Oh, okay. So they must be. They must have already infiltrated the Spencer Gulf. Okay. Right. Now, mate, you've called to steal Paul's standby. It's up for grabs, you and a mate. Five nights accommodation, flights and transfers included, plus tickets to the iHeart Radio Festival in likes of Cardi B, Benson Boone, Snoop Dogg, and many, many more. Mate, who are you keen to see live?
8: I'd probably have to be the Snoop Dogg, I reckon.
0: Okay.
8: But all of them pretty good to see.
0: What's the go-to Snoop Dogg, my friend?
8: How do you choose?
0: Yeah, there's too many of them. Have you been to Vegas before?
8: No, I haven't.
0: Okay, well, mate, you're in luck. You stole Paul's standby, so you're automatically in the running. Congratulations and good luck to you. Going to get to your non-stop at 9 pretty soon. You can also catch up on the podcast as well. But right now, let's play a little bit of Troye Sivan. Got Me Started, came out a couple of years ago. It's still probably one of my favourite songs. It's Magic 105.4.

0: Magic 105.9, happy Friday, by the way. Almost time for me to knock off to get ready for the weekend. But if you need weekend plans and you're not doing anything tomorrow, you can head down to the Crystal Brook Show. How good is that? Got Andrew on the phone with me right now, one of the organisers for the Crystal Brook Show. Andrew, good morning.
1: Morning, how are you?
0: Yeah, good, mate, good. Mate, if anyone's keen to pop down to the Crystal Brook Show, they're not doing anything tomorrow, what can they expect?
1: We've got a huge lineup at the show this year. We've got the Fat Farmers Health Hub. They're coming along to provide free health checks for anyone that's keen to get a bit of a checkup and see how they're travelling. Awesome. We've also got a new Ag Learning Centre that's been supported by Rabobank, and we're going to have some hands-on activities for the kids. Plus, we've got the usual free activities, the big games, all that sort of stuff for the kids. We've got the mechanical ball back again. Was pretty popular last year. There's a brand new Dinkum Dino show, so anyone that remembers that from 2 years ago, mm-hmm. that was pretty popular, so they're back again. We've got Bumbles the Clown. We've got an official show opening by Ben Wondersitz, who was the Fat Farmers founder, but he's also the GPSA 2026 Grain Producer of the Year. We've got the Kemi Redbrick Trails back again this year, so if you haven't already order one online so you don't miss out. Otherwise, there might be a few left on the day. What else we got? We've got a huge lineup of slideshows again, probably the biggest lineup outside of Adelaide, and all the pavilion exhibits. We've got the horses, the cattle, sheep, shearing on for the day. So yeah, plenty to see.
0: Mate, for early birds like me, what time do you guys open up tomorrow at the Crystal Brook Show, and how can people find more information?
1: Gates open at 9 to the public, and for more information, if you get on to crystalbrookshow.com.au. You'll be able to find out anything you need there, and you can, up until midnight tonight, you'll still be able to pre-purchase tickets, otherwise, at the gate, card only.
0: Awesome. Jump on that website if you're keen and not doing anything tomorrow. Sounds like a fantastic day, and hopefully that weather clears a little bit. Andrew, appreciate your time.
1: No worries. Thanks for having us.
0: You're non-stop at 9. That's on the way, where you can expect Teddy Swims. Well, people call me in my life Mr. Know-it-all, apparently, and they are completely right. And I'm going to play some old school TLC. They're on the way. That's it from me today. I'll be back on Monday. Kaylin's back as well. Birthday bowls on Monday after 8 o'clock, and we'll be chatting to the winner of MasterChef 2026. Very excited to chat to them. And Lifehack Monday returns. I might have a good one. You know what I'm going to do this weekend? I am going to, I might try and do 5 life hacks, and I'll come back with the best one yet. Have a great day at school. Have a great day at work. Have a fantastic weekend. And I'll catch you Monday morning from 6 a.m. Bye.
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6: Morning, I'm Jackie Lim. Police have seized several weapons from a woman in Port Augusta following reports of a disturbance. Officers attended Gladstone Square just after 8 last night and allegedly located 3 knives and other weapons during a search of a 33-year-old woman. She's been charged with carrying an offensive weapon in a public precinct and is due to face court on September 7. YP residents and visitors will soon be able to return to one of the region's most popular fishing and tourism spots. Ardrossan Jetty reopens today following extensive repairs aimed at improving safety and extending the structure's life. The project is part of a broader $10 million investment in York Peninsula jetties. Works are still continuing at Edithburg, Port Vincent and Port Hughes. One of the Mid-North's longest-running community events returns this weekend with the Crystalbrook Show set for tomorrow. This year's show will feature returning crowd favourite Dinkum Dinos, live music and a new agricultural learning hub. Show president Andrew Sargent says the event continues to evolve each year while maintaining the traditions that have kept it thriving for almost 150 years. The gates open at 9 a.m. Meantime, the future of the Whale Show is relying on a new generation of volunteers, with organisers warning more community support is needed to keep the event running. Show Society President Tammy Pond says volunteers are required to help set up pavilions, staff gates and assist with operations before, during and after the show. And a big weekend of local footies coming up around the grounds. The North Eastern League will see Blyth Snowtown face a tough assignment against BSR, while North Clare travels to take on RSMU. Minman hosts BBH in a clash between two finals contenders, while South Clare and Southern Saints meet in what could prove a pivotal game in the race to September. And on the York Peninsula, Wallaroo faces Kadena, while Moonta travels to Ardrossan. CMS Crows take on Central York and Bute hosts Southern Eagles.
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7: Hi, I'm Phoebe Humphrey. Richard Marles is denying reports the Federal Labor Party is divided over migration. It's being reported the party is split as it tries to finalise a crackdown on the nation's immigration settings. Deputy PM Richard Marles telling Nine that's far from the truth.
8: That's just not right. We've brought net migration down by 45% from its peak that we inherited. So we are focused on putting in place measures which bring migration down.
7: Pauline Hanson is facing questions over who paid for parts of her recent trip to the UK amid reports she used party funds to pay for a luxury London hotel before flying to Italy with Gina Reinhart. But a source tells the Nine papers she didn't use taxpayer money or dip into cash raised by the party's Fire the Liar campaign. And a senior Liberal isn't surprised by a new poll that's found almost three quarters of Victorians don't want a statue to honour Dan Andrews. Shadow Treasurer Tim Wilson has told Nine the former Premier's probably among those who are opposed.
9: Because I think the serious risk of becoming a public urine.
5: Your sport. now.
7: In sport, North Melbourne has kept its slim AFL finals hopes alive with an upset win over the Bulldogs last night. The Roos kicked 6 of the first 7 goals to eventually run out 23-point winners.
9: Jumped out of the blocks and put scoreboard pressure on, which is just so important, but so hard to keep a good side like that down for the whole 4 quarters, and we knew they were just going to throw everything at us, and that's why I'm so proud of the group.
7: Coach Alistair Clarkson there. And Geelong has torn up the secret deal it brokered with a player to absolve itself from liability should he suffer another head knock. That's the latest news and sport.
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18: Good morning. Showers today. On the waters, northerly to 15 knots and seas to 1.5 metres. Your top temps, Clare Valley 17, York Peninsula 18, Whyalla and Port Pirie 21, and a Port Augusta and Roxby Downs, you're both looking at 23. If you're heading to Adelaide today, showers with a top of 19. And for your Saturday, showers with top temps ranging from 16 in the Clare Valley to 19 in Whyalla.
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